Ella Langley, 101 WIXX. It's Tommy. All right, remember, 7:40 p.m. every day this week, along with 8:40 in the morning, 11:40, 4:40. Yeah. You get a trivia question, and the one-word answer to the trivia question, that is the word that will hopefully help you get some Lollapalooza tickets. 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

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All right, that keyword that you're going to need, I've got it coming up. So you can get those Lollapalooza tickets. 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Here's Love the Way You Lie. Just go.

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0: All right, that's right. 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

0: claiming her interview was edited in a misleading way and stripped of context. So we'll see what happens there. And at the box office, director Steven Spielberg is back on top as Disclosure Day opened with nearly $93 million worldwide. Turns out, you know, making a hit movie, still the safest bet with Spielberg in entertainment. And that is your Foxerazzi as we get back into it.
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But outside of that requirement, 840, 1140, 440, 740 every day all week this week. We're going to give you a trivia question. 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Here's Harry Styles.

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Zara Larsson, Midnight Sun, 101 WIXX. All right, we are exactly halfway through June. And before you know it, we're going to be almost halfway through July. And coming up, Packers 5K, Kids 1K Fun Run. That's going on July 24th and 25th. Lambeau. Get in on it. Text RUN to 31011. Here's Teddy. She

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Kimberly Festival Foods, 335. Make sure you make it out there. Pierce the veil right now. So

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1: Olivia Rodrigo on a 1WIXX. And you don't have any hard plans yet for the big 4th of July holiday. 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
4: Sometime later, Rita made a discovery.
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4: Jim and Rita

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3: 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Thanks so much for listening with me tonight. We've got some good music coming up, so make sure you stay tuned. We've got music from Olivia Rodrigo, Maroon 5, and up next is Somber Homewrecker.

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0: We are back!
1: And we're the three best friends that anybody could have.
2: I gotta admit something to you real quick as we start the show, ladies and gentlemen. I am an Ella fella.
3: An
2: Ella fella.
3: Which is
2: dude fans of the beautiful and talented song artist Ella Langley. I'm an Ella fella. I saw this on this. I don't know why I find it soothing. This dude is called Southern Lawn Daddy, and he's a dude that just loves his lawn from Louisiana and just makes it look so good. Like it looks like a putting green, but somebody made fun of him on his in the Instagram comments for liking Ella Langley, so he got this shirt that said I'm an Ella fella, and I'm like, yeah, me too.
4: You know what? I think I like her too.
2: Yeah,
4: I'll be an Ella fella with you.
2: We're a bunch of Ella fellas.
4: Anybody else an Ella fella this morning?
2: 3-1-0-1-1. If you like Ella Langley, and it's just kind of a guilty pleasure, and you're a dude, don't worry, we'll leave you anonymous on the Shy Guy line.
4: That song is annoyingly catchy.
2: I don't know why it's so good. Also, she's got a couple other songs. There's one called Bottom of My Boots, which it's on her album. I don't know if it's out or if I just heard it on a podcast or something. She is talented.
4: Yeah, she'll be around for a while.
2: What happened to Lainey Wilson? I have this conspiracy that there's just a lineup of country artists that they're only allowed to, because Nashville has a hold on the country music scene, and they have like a whole plan from what I heard.

0: together. And Atlas comes down and he's like, Mom, look what I did. And I look and his arm has this huge hickey on it. And he doesn't know what that means. And out loud I said, you gave yourself a hickey? And he goes, what's that? And I'm like, did you bite your hand like this and like
1: bite your arm,
0: like
1: yeah.
0: suck on it or something? And he was like, yeah, I was sitting there watching something. I was just doing it. And then I noticed that it looked like that. And I
2: do
0: like,
2: that all the time.
0: I said, please really? Don't do that yeah. again. Please don't. He was like, why? And I'm like, how do I explain this to an 8-year-old? I said, it just doesn't look good. People are going to think I hurt you or something.
2: Okay, no, it's true. It was on the arm. And yes, I didn't respond to it because I was like, why are you beating your kid?
0: Oh, stop. You know?
2: No, it, have you ever, like, that's the chunky part of your arm. And it just feels good.
0: This is more the chunky part of my arm.
2: She's grabbing her bicep at this moment.
0: My wing bats.
2: No, like, bat wings. It's just a chunky piece of, and I just kind of sit there and.
0: You do it too?
2: Yeah.
3: Do you?
2: I don't know if
1: like
2: it's
1: when you're watching
2: thing.
1: TV or something?
2: Yeah, or if like I'm listening to something that I'm making, I just kind of sit in a weird position and just eat my arm.
3: There's something
2: like,
3: about that.
2: Or like right here on the knuckle, I love biting it. If you notice, like.
3: Biting your knuckle?
2: Yeah, because I like it raw for some reason.
0: Boys are weird.
3: Many issues there that we'll probably never unpack.
2: No, dude, I paid too much money to have not unpacked them yet.
0: You should get a tattoo that says bite here. But
2: that's
0: actually, that was funny.
2: Honestly funny.
3: No, he's going
0: Thank
3: to.
0: You.
2: Don't tempt me.
3: Yeah,
0: you should
3: will.
0: Bite here. Because, you know, when
2: Where at?
0: Well, when girls are like super in love, they bite their boyfriends. Have
2: no.
0: you been bitten yet?
3: That's a thing.
0: Yes.
2: I don't know if
0: Maybe
2: I
0: guess it's I'm just not, me, but I take a big old chunk.
3: Wow. Watch out.
0: I just sometimes will walk with Thomas in the store and I'll just start biting him.
3: Vampirely.
2: Yeah, and I'm the weird one.
3: Yeah. Yeah, good call. 521. We're going to taste test those sodas we didn't get to last week. Ugh. It's a taste test Tuesday right around 8:20. We have got these really unique flavored sodas. Last week's three were all disgusting. This week, I think there's some hope. We've got bacon flavored, which I'm not looking forward to, but PB&J and pumpkin pie soda.
2: Okay.
3: So 8:20 will give you a full rundown
2: Let's
3: of
2: shake
3: those.
2: Them beforehand. They're actually cold this time because you put them in the freezer.
3: Yeah, so that will be good. They're in the fridge, yes. Have a chance to win tickets for Fiesta 920 coming up at 7:40. 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
4: Keep the umbrella handy the next couple of days. For today, partly cloudy with scattered showers and thunderstorms, high 73. Tonight, partly cloudy, low 52. Tomorrow, cloudy with scattered showers and thunderstorms, high only 67. From Fox 11, your station for severe weather coverage, I'm meteorologist Pete Potoniak on 101 WIXX. 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
5: Cloudy and 60 right now. Thanks, Pete. It is 525, and this is strange. An odd human phenomenon that scientists can't explain. We'll tell you all about this in about 5 minutes here on IXX. It's Yellow Card and Good Charlotte.

0: It's Teddy Sinks on 101 WIXX 532. It's Huggy, Natalie, and Corey. We just started off the show a few minutes ago playing Ella Langley's Choosing Texas.
1: Oh, yeah, because I'm an Ella fella.
0: Yeah, because Huggy's a self-proclaimed Ella fella. Hi, WIXX.
2: This is Mark Steger. I'm a longtime fan of the radio station. You're talking about Nashville and how do country artists do what they do and where do these people come from?
0: Yeah.
2: I lived there for almost 24 years, 1986 to 2009.
0: Okay.
2: It's very diverse.
0: Yeah.
2: When I moved there, I thought I'd be walking around with every cowboy dressed up dude with a big old buckle and a cowboy hat and boots. But there's people every day. Nashville's crazy.
0: Yeah.
2: The population has blown up by they say 100 people a day move in there.
1: Wow. All right. So, Mark, the question is, how long before living there did you end up getting a belt buckle and a 10-gallon? You got to let us
2: never.
1: Know.
2: Never.
1: Never.
3: Oh, man. Never.
1: Liar.
2: No, I'm telling you the truth. Only thing I've ever had was a pair of cowboy boots when I was about 6 years old that my mom got me for my birthday. But I am not, you can't, I love music that crosses over from country to pop.
0: Yeah.
2: I mean, you look, and you talk about it being country, Jack White, do you know who that is?
1: Yeah, from the White Stripes.
2: He lives there and produces there.
0: Really?
2: There's a ton, and the Eagles have gone there to work on stuff.
1: The Bald Eagles. Hey, we got to run, Mark, but make sure that you get the Boot Barn punch card.
0: Boot Barn.
1: Yo, have you ever been to Boot Barn?
3: No. Side note, yeah.
1: Boot Barn is awesome. Weren't you there recently?
3: I love a good Boot Barn.
1: Yo, they got some rhinestone
0: boots. Is it all boots?
1: Called the Boot Barn.
0: Well, I know, but
3: it's
0: not
3: like they're selling Chuck Taylors.
1: Yeah, dude, they're not selling Vans over there.
0: Couldn't go
3: they're
0: get myself
3: a sandals
0: pair
3: over
0: of
3: there.
0: Converse All Stars.
1: What kind of New Balance are you going shopping right there for? You guys got any cargo shorts?
0: You're in the wrong place, sir.
1: Wrong kind of dad clothes.
0: 535 here on WIXX. 60 degrees now, highs in the low 70s today. It's MGK.

0: MGK, 101 WIXX, Huggy, Natalie, ew, and Corey. This is an interesting phenomenon that scientists have discovered about human beings, and they can't figure out why.
1: Well,
0: that humans have a natural tendency to walk in a counterclockwise direction. The discovery first popped up during pandemic-era experiments studying social distancing. Scientists reviewed video footage and noticed crowds repeatedly drifting to the left. They tested it again and again with individuals and groups and kept finding the same thing. Researchers even teamed up with scientists in Japan to see if culture played a role, and it didn't. Men and women showed the same left turn bias. It wasn't explained by whether people were right-handed, right-footed, or right-eye dominant. The only group that leaned even harder were kids.
1: One, right-eye dominant, never heard of that. I'm not cross-eyed. My name's not Matt Ramage. His is really dominant. Two, I always think about this. By the way, I love you, Matt. If you don't know who he is, he's awesome. He's got a crazy TikTok page and a good podcast. But the Earth is drawn by gravitational pull, and it has something to do with the gravitation. It has to, because maybe we have, it's water that
0: possibly
1: the waves and everything create certain whatever it is.
0: But at the same time, like,
1: the moon pulls something, so how come the moon ain't pulling our body? We're 97,000%.
2: The moon is pulling Matt's eye a little bit too much.
1: Stop that. If your eye's off to the side, we love you. And also, the moon is strong.
2: The moon is strong.
0: So it's weird, though. Think about walking into grocery stores. Think about walking into grocery stores, because it kind of follows the same logic as when you're driving on a road.
1: Mm.
0: Like when you go to a grocery store, I'm thinking of the grocery stores I go to.
1: I'll tell you what, I'm not.
0: Most of them I go right first.
1: I'm not going in a circle left or
2: me
1: right.
2: Too.
1: I'm going straight, guys. What are we doing?
2: Well, the way that you drive is essentially how you
0: walk.
2: Move in space as well.
0: But that's. I guess it is counterclockwise.
2: Like
0: Never mind.
2: With my cart, I'm walking on the right side of an aisle.
1: Not if you're turning right. That's clockwise.
0: Well, if you walk into a store and turn right, no, because if you're looking...
1: Dog, which way does the clock go? Goes right, doesn't go left. So if you're turning right...
0: But if you're looking at it,
1: No.
2: Well, it depends on what entrance way you go, too.
0: Okay, now I'm confusing. I'm totally confusing myself.
1: No, no matter what, you're taking a right or a left, guys. It doesn't matter.
0: When you walk into a store and you go right...
1: It's always going to be right, and the clock goes right.
0: But if you're looking at a clock ahead of you...
1: Yes.
0: The clock comes down.
1: No, it doesn't.
0: So you're going this way.
1: Dog. No.
2: The clock is going right, though. That's the right side of the clock.
1: You walk in straight, and you take a right, that's clockwise. You walk in and you take a left, that's counterclockwise.
0: No,
1: so you're starting at...
0: So if the clock was laying in front of you...
1: Yes.
0: With midnight, with 12...
1: Yes.
0: Right in front of you,
1: right.
0: You took a right. But I'm looking at it at the wall.
1: That's still the right, Corey.
2: This is the dumbest conversation.
0: I know.
1: You're literally...
0: I'm confusing myself.
1: You're looking at this wall right now. Hold on. You're looking at me right now.
0: Yeah.
1: Where's your right hand? Take a right. That's clockwise. You take
0: a
1: right.
0: No, because if I'm looking at a clock up there, it's going this way.
1: And what way is that?
2: Clockwise.
1: That's right.
2: That's going towards 3 p.m. Hey, check out that hottie at 3 o'clock.
0: I think I'm finally catching on.
1: Yeah, you're
0: my
1: still
0: brain
2: old
0: is
2: old father time.
0: My brain does
1: He's
0: not
1: He's used to the one where
0: that.
1: The sand drops down.
0: You walk around the store counterclockwise when you turn right first. If you walk the perimeter of the store.
1: It's not counterclockwise.
0: From 12 to 6, it goes right. That's from 6 to 12. Okay, people are trying to figure this out for us. Now I'm confused because it depends on how you look at the clock.
2: So I walk into a store and I turn right to go to the produce area.
1: Mm-hmm. That's clockwise.
2: You're saying I'm going counterclockwise, but to me, I'm going to 3 o'clock.
1: Yeah, so I'm going right and that takes me to 3.
0: You put yourself at midnight. You put yourself at 12.
1: Yep.
0: Okay, see, I'm putting 12, like I'm looking at a clock.
1: Yes. We're looking at a clock,
0: too. So I'm putting myself at a 6. So
2: Why
0: when I walk
2: are
0: into
2: you
0: a store.
2: At a 6?
1: Yeah,
0: okay, no, you're right, and maybe I'm wrong, but that's in my mind. I'm walking in at a 6.
1: If you're at a 6,
2: you are.
0: Oh my goodness. Okay, I'm confused. But.
1: I'm confused too, guys. Sorry about that little science for you this morning.
0: Yeah.
1: Corey was getting visibly frustrated, by the way.
0: So Zach says we need 3 donks. Thank you.

0: 101 WIXX, Bruno Mars, Risk It All. It's Huggy, Natalie, and Corey waking you up at 5:49.
1: All right, serious question, y'all. Wrote this down yesterday, thought about you, okay? I want you to seriously think about this because you're both in relationships and so am I, which got me thinking. Do you have more in common with your friends or your significant other? I want you to think about this because I was trying to think like me, Corey, and Natalie, we all have different lives outside of here with our significant others, but we also spend a really, really big amount of time together. And I feel as if we all three have a lot in common in ways, but do we have that commonality in our significant others? You know what I'm saying?
0: I definitely have more commonality with my significant other. Nothing against you guys, but I'm totally different than you two.
1: Are you? But personality-wise...
0: Well, personality-wise, maybe.
1: Is having things in common having to do with getting together and like laughing with each other? Because how often... If you should laugh with your partner, but like Natalie, for instance, her partner doesn't live here. So right. Do you have more in common with your people or do you have more in common with him because you guys don't have a relationship close to each other to get each other in, to have more in common than you would like?
2: That's a really great perspective, Huggy. I believe that I have so much in common with Thomas, especially our family life and kind of how we grew up, kind of not. But just like our industry, our what we want in our future, we're so on the same path that it works. Yeah. And I definitely feel safe with him. However, on the other side, you and I, Huggy, have so much in common in so many different ways.
1: It's
2: and
1: different.
2: It's different. And it's so funny. And we're like the same brain cell. So it works that way. And Corey, we're parents.
0: Yeah. I mean, that's about where it ends.
1: Wait, are you not saying you're parenting me?
0: No, I'm just saying like the commonalities between us three. Like me, I'm totally different than you two. It's not a bad thing.
2: When the mic is off, you're not.
1: Are you saying he's a fake person?
2: No, I'm saying he's a very... Listen, homies of the show, if you're listening... Corey, I promise you, was not boring. He's actually hilarious off the show.
0: As soon as the mic turns off, he's great.
2: His personality shows up.
0: We don't know what happens when the mics turn on. We're still trying to figure that out.
1: That's why I think that you have a lot of... Now that I think about it more, the commonalities are different, but I think you do have more in common with us two donks as the third donk of the tripod.
2: Do you think people get intimidated if they hang out with us three
1: together?
2: Because we're so in sync and like close. I noticed that a couple girls have said that about Aubrey and I, where
1: well,
2: my best
1: yeah,
2: friend.
1: You got Aubrey. By the way, homies of the show, Aubrey, hot, scary. she's an intimidating woman. You're not, but
2: what?
1: Together.
0: Well, yeah, you said she is before.
1: Ooh, Nat.
0: Yeah,
1: well,
0: Natalie's intimidating.
1: Now that we, you know, I'm.
0: Now that you know her, she's
1: I'm not. As scared of her, but there are times.
0: At first, I mean, but you're a very strong woman, and it comes across like that.
2: I don't know,
0: Huggy. I would like to say that. I mean, I think if all three of us were the same, it would be not as diverse. To listen to the three of us
1: 100%.
0: On the radio. It would be weird because it would be boring.
1: I do think because we have things in common, that makes for good conversations on the radio.
0: Yeah.
1: One last question to wrap this up.
0: Okay. Huggy, you're getting deep this morning.
1: We're getting deep. Do you find me attractive?
0: Well, now that you got your hair cut, kinda.
1: Between you, this is the next layer of questioning, okay? Now, do you find us more attractive than your significant others?
2: Don't answer that.
0: No,
2: you know who we
0: not.
2: Have the most in common with, though, and this is the fun part, is who's listening to our show.
1: One hondo.
0: Yeah.
2: Because there's always those weirdos and off-kiltered people that love Huggy and I.
1: And then,
2: the ones that have gone through it. Then you have your just, you know, your basic, amazing American family that loves Corey.
1: Yep, that looks for the discounts on New Balance at Payless.
2: And you know, the ones that like Messi
0: damn
2: also
0: straight.
2: Loves Huggy.
0: Yeah. I guess it kind of works,
2: Goodbye.
0: Doesn't it? It's 5:53 on WIXX. 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And if you try to keep your house clean, like I think most of us do, Natalie, you're kind of a clean freak.
2: I am.
0: Self-proclaimed clean freak. You might be making some big mistakes that are making it dirtier. We'll figure
2: Shocker.
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13: We'll see rain at times in the next couple of days. For today, partly cloudy with scattered showers and thunderstorms, high 73. Tonight, partly cloudy, low 52. Tomorrow, cloudy with scattered showers and thunderstorms, high only 67. On Thursday, mostly cloudy, chance of a few showers, high 71. From Fox 11, your station for severe weather coverage, I'm meteorologist Pete Potoniak on 101 WIXX. Now back to Huggy, Natalie, and Corey.
0: Thanks, Pete. Cloudy and 60 right now. We want to come and visit you at work and delicious. 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
2: Yes, some delicious hot coffee and Dunkers. Ooh, you can't go wrong with that. 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
0: Yep, we'll all be out again this week. Thanks to our friends at State Farm Insurance, Zach Zimmerman and the gang in De Pere. 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

0: my glasses, I'm out the door. 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
3: If I wasn't sober, I'd have a margarita.
0: Yeah, Cinco de Mayo. Hi, WIXX. Who's this?
4: This is Destiny.
0: Hi, Destiny. How are you?
4: I'm good. How are you?
0: Good, good, good. You're going to play today. Now, you haven't played in 30 days, have you?
4: I haven't played since last July.
0: Well, I think you're safe.
5: Let's go, girlfriend.
0: Let's do it. Destiny, what town are you in or from?
4: Well, I'm in Peshtigo currently.
0: Okay.
6: Oh, this is the mayor of Peshtigo.
0: That's right. You wrote that song about the mayor of Peshtigo. That was one of your original bangers.
4: I actually know the mayor of Peshtigo. She's one of my really good friends, and she is a phenomenal person.
0: Did you hear the song that Huggy made about her a few months back?
4: I still have a recording of it,
0: That is amazing. All right, Destiny, 10 questions, 60 seconds. You know the drill. The word is pass if you don't know the answer, and we'll come back to it at the end. As long as there's time, if you get them all correct in 60, you win. Coming down. In 3, 2, 1, go.
5: Who Let the Dogs Out was a 2000 hit from which musical group?
4: The musical group? Oh, shoot.
5: What Netflix dating show locks contestants in pods without seeing each other? The Great Barrier Reef is off the coast of which country?
4: Oh, man. A pass. These are hard ones.
5: What planet is Luke Skywalker originally from in the Star Wars universe?
4: Oh, man. Pass.
5: Who was nicknamed the Great Bambino?
4: Pass.
5: What spice comes from dried flower buds?
4: Cornmeal?
0: Nope.
4: No. Pass.
5: Which cult classic film starred Tim Curry as Dr. Frankenfruiter?
4: What? Pass.
5: And Jack and the Beanstalk, what does Jack trade for the magic beans?
4: Beans. No, cow. He
5: quit. What dinosaur is often called the king of the dinosaurs?
0: Oh, my gosh. She wasn't an offer.
5: She wasn't an offer.
0: Destiny, you were 3 seconds away.
5: Some of those, I thought those were too easy.
0: Yeah, I thought they were kind of easy, actually, Destiny.
4: No.
0: Let's see if you knew these, though, deep down in that mind of yours.
6: All right. Tim Curry as Dr. Frankenfruiter.
0: I think she said Furter.
5: It's what?
6: Furter. Frankfurter.
5: What'd I say?
6: Fruiter.
5: Well, Fruiter Farter.
6: That's the Rocky Horror Picture Show.
5: Well, the what?
6: The Rocky Horror Picture Show. Spices that come from dried flowers that would be cloves. Dang, dude, you're rubbing off on me. The Great Bambino. Who's that lady? It's Babe Ruth.
0: Babe Ruth.
6: Tatooine.
0: Tatooine.
6: Tatooine. What'd you call me? It's Luke Skywalker. That's where he's originally from. Australia is where the Great Barrier Reef is. Love is blind. They lock people in pods and they fall in love with each other for some reason. Who let the dogs out is the Baja Men.
0: Baja Men. Destiny.
4: Baja Men. Yes, I don't know why I was thinking it was Bow Wow.
0: Don't act like you don't have all
5: different
0: their entire library. You celebrate their entire library. All right, Destiny, thank you so much for playing, though, today. You were a fun contestant. And make sure you play again sometime, okay? Thanks for listening.
4: Bye.
0: See ya. 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
9: Yeah, that's one of the great things about being a credit union member is that our rates will always most likely be lower than those out there today. So please check us out. Come online, or give us a call and we can talk you through it. But we're always competitive.
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0: 101 WIXX 617. Natalie, I don't know if you saw the story I forwarded you for your hit list, but there's some speculation about Taylor's wedding that it's actually not going to be at Madison Square Garden after all.
1: Well, duh. I mean, you think of Taylor Swift. You think that it's just going to get out there that this is going to be at Madison Square Garden have people plan months in ahead that, oh, I'm going to show up. And no, Taylor's not going to do that. The cast of Toy Story 5 didn't even know that Taylor Swift was a part of it until they got to the premiere.
0: So people are saying that the whole thing is just a planted seed by her, the Madison Square Garden thing is, and that she's just trying to get people to believe that because she's actually going to have a very small, intimate wedding someplace else.
1: She did the oldest trick in the book. You tell a couple people that you think are a mole one story and see which one comes out, and then you know.
2: And that's the people you don't talk to.
1: Yes. It works every time.
2: She doesn't want the paparazzi there. She wants to enjoy her wedding like a human being.
0: Wouldn't you want to be married in the same place with the NBA champion New York Knicks? Just got
2: she's
0: done
2: getting ready in the she's getting Woo! Ready in the locker room.
0: Yeah, it just stinks. No. Speaking of state champions, get this. Kakana Ghosts baseball team wins their first game at the state tournament yesterday. They came back and beat River Falls 4-1. Now they're in the semifinals. They haven't been to the state tournament since 1953.
2: Dang.
0: Which is a long time. And get this, one of their biggest fans, 92-year-old Don Frank, who was their first baseman for that 1953 team, one of only two surviving members of that team.
2: Oh, wow.
0: And he's at every game cheering him on like he was in high school. It's so cool. Really awesome article. Fox11online.com if you get a chance to read it. But yeah, he is 100% engaged in the game. I mean, you know, when you think 92, sometimes you think, whoa, they're getting up there. They might not really know what's happening. He's a very young 92 years old.
1: Well, what a gem.
2: Okay. Did you have one of those in your town? Because we had Gregory Shuffles.
0: Yeah.
2: His name wasn't Shuffles, his real name wasn't Shuffles, but he had like a limp. So he would always joke like, oh, I only have to buy one shoe and the other one's half off because he drags it along. But he was a catcher for the Beecher Bobcats forever. And he ended up becoming an umpire. And then over my baseball career and high school career,

0: Somber Homewrecker, it's 101 WIXX. Huggy, Natalie, and Corey. And now you can get married in a local place that you probably have a bunch of great childhood memories at. You see this? The Bay Beach Pavilion reopened after the renovations and now serves as a year-round event venue. You could have a reception there. I'm pretty sure.
1: Nailing it.
2: That's cute.
0: That's cool. So think about like places that you liked as a kid.
2: Yeah,
0: you could go back to and maybe have a wedding reception at.
2: What I want to do is in the background of just the zip and pip and going nuts.
0: Yeah.
1: Oh, that'd be cute to take like your wedding photos on there.
0: Yeah.
1: Your dress gets caught. Yeah. Never mind. Whoa, that's like a final destination.
2: Hey, this ain't the honeymoon yet, baby. Wrong zip and pip.
0: The dance hall can accommodate up to 300 guests with tables and chairs and PA systems and restrooms. Basically, they put in air conditioning so it's not so hot in there. They put in a whole HVAC system. It costs like $900,000, but the story is at fox11online.com, by the way. We're taking it off there, but it's pretty cool. They got a bunch of money from the American Rescue Plan Act.
2: They're missing is animatronics. Grants. Like an animatronic band.
0: Like Chuck E. Cheese back in the day.
2: How come nobody thought about that? I'm coming up with this patent pending. It is going to be an animatronic wedding band. That way nothing gets messed up. You just program the songs and then there's a band up there just throwing down, but it's just animatronic puppets. Yo!
0: Yeah, that's kind of what happened back in the day at Chuck E. Cheese, right?
1: Yeah.
2: That's what I'm saying. We get the Chuck E. Cheese style, we'll bring it to Bay Beach, and that way, you know, it could be a fun wedding.
1: But it's us. It's the animatronics.
3: Hey, do you want to get married? You want to get married? You want to get married? Hey, do you? Do-we-do-do. Get married with me today.
2: And also, I got mouse ears on.
0: Why mouse not?
2: Ears? Charles Edward Cheese.
0: Why mouse hair? Why mouse ears? Because he's Huggy.
2: Yep, because... Well, that's interesting. Where would you get married if you could?

0: If it was a place that you loved as a child,
1: yeah.
0: What would it, yours be?
1: Yeah, 31011 Capital Credit Union text line.
0: I'm asking you.
1: Oh, me?
2: Like, I was never a child.
3: I've been the same way since the womb. I'm a vampire.
1: I don't know. I'm trying to think. I mean, Chuck E. Cheese, I had some good memories there. It was only open for a few years, though, before it closed, that I can remember in my hometown.
3: Is there still one?
1: Of Duluth.
3: Out here?
0: Chuck E. Cheese?
1: Yeah, I think Chuck E. Cheese is over on Lombardi, isn't it? Pretty sure.
3: In Boise, Idaho, I don't know if they do it here, but they used to sell alcoholic Chuck E. Cheese for the parents.
1: I'm pretty sure they still do.
0: I think they do now. Yeah.
3: That's rowdy.
1: I remember there was a time in my kid's life where it was like an everyday ask. And it might be right around where Atlas is now, 7, 8 years old, where every day, can we go to Chuck E. Cheese? Can we go to Chuck E. Cheese? Like that was their mecca of existence.
3: Yeah. Mine was Odyssey Fun World. It was the big one. It was only one. Like, there was Chuck E. Cheese and everything else, but the big one with the laser tag and boat racing, go-karts, mini golf, Odyssey Fun World. Dude, it was so awesome.
0: That sounds fun.
3: Would I get married there? No, because the pizza was trash. You know, like, why would I do that? I'm having pizza.
1: Get your own. Get your own pizza catered into a place like that. Yeah. Huggleston Entertainment Cheese.
3: Yeah, dude, That
1: would be you.
3: HEC. Oh, we got to change your name to Ethel.
1: Somebody said Happy Joe's Pizza. That has a lot of childhood
0: memories.
1: That's
0: where he would get married.
1: Yeah, that's where somebody
3: had Happy Joe's?
0: It's
3: Happy
0: a pizza
3: Joe's
0: place.
1: It's a place up on Main here in Green Bay. A lot of good memories.
0: It's right
3: there
0: by Gnome Games.
3: There was a really cool place that I don't think is around anymore in May, and I think it's close to the Wisconsin Dells. Why did I say the Wisconsin Dells?
1: The Wisconsin
3: but
1: Dells.
3: It's called Santa's Village. Ever heard about that?
0: Oh, yes. Yeah.
3: It's a magical place, and I would love to get married there by Santa, dude. He pops down, big guy comes up from the North Pole, rides in on a roller coaster, and we are just making out. Not me and Santa, my wife. That's where I'm getting married, I think. It'd be magical.
1: Somebody said Odyssey Fun World?
3: Yeah.
1: Have you guys ever been to the House on the Rock?
0: Okay, no. We were going to go because it's close to Richland Center.
1: Yeah.
0: I haven't been there since I was little. Atlas and Thomas obviously haven't been there.
1: Oh, you should
0: bring
1: Atlas.
0: I know. I wish I would have now. I'm kind of kicking myself. But by the time we were leaving, they were going to close in 30 minutes, and you need more than 30 minutes to see that place.
3: Yeah. Is that where is that by the Goats on Roofs?
1: No, Goats on Roofs is Door County.
3: I get them confused because the Wisconsin Star of the Fire song that we did, because it goes... House on the Rock, Goats on Roofs, or whatever it is.
1: Oh, yeah, yeah.
3: So I automatically assume that they were right
1: near,
3: next to each other.
1: They're nowhere near each other. No, that's the restaurant in Door County. You should definitely bring Atlas. And if you've never been to the House on the Rock, that might be a road trip for you and Ashley to do. It's weird. Downstairs, the basement that has the carousel, the inside carousel.
0: Yeah.
3: Like, somebody said it's the creepiest place
1: creepy.
3: Ever.
1: Yeah. Like Atlas would probably have nightmares about it.
3: That's what I'm talking
1: about.
3: But
1: it's also something cool about it. Like, we went there a couple of times when I was a kid, and I still remember it vividly. So,
0: and it hasn't changed either.
1: I don't think so. Not probably a whole lot.
3: What's the smell? Tell me.
1: Probably smells
0: probably
1: like
0: old.
1: 70s.
3: It smells
1: reminds
3: like
1: me of 70s. Cinnamon. I don't know.
0: It smells like Elizabeth Taylor.
3: It smells like you fart cinnamon.
1: 6:28 here on WIXX. 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We'd love to meet you and win some exclusive things here from WIXX too. Hang on for that.
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10: Keep the umbrella handy the next couple of days. For today, partly cloudy with scattered showers and thunderstorms, high 73. Tonight, partly cloudy, low 52. Tomorrow, cloudy with scattered showers and thunderstorms, high only 67. From Fox 11, your station for severe weather coverage, I'm meteorologist Pete Potoniak on 101 WIXX. 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
1: All right, thanks, Pete. 6:32, it's 60 degrees and cloudy, and the Green Bay Farmers Market on Broadway is where we're going to be tomorrow. Andrew Baby Hayes will be out doing his show, broadcasting his show absolutely live on the radio.
3: Bought some rhubarb there last time we were out, and I planted it in my ground, died, but at least I got rhubarb. You're not supposed to eat the leaves. Don't do it.
1: Good PSA. But yeah, come on down to the farmer's market and see us. We actually got in yesterday. Natalie, did you see what we got in? Oh, you did, because you're the one that ordered it.
0: Yeah, we got the sunscreen, HNC sunscreen.
3: It was supposed to be a surprise.
0: Oh.
1: Was it?
0: He just said, what did we get?
1: Oh, I didn't know. HNC, Huggy, Natalie, and Corey, WIXX sunscreen. Stop by our booth at the farmer's market tomorrow to win it from WIXX.

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1: This is Jack Harlow on 101 WIXX. Huggy, Natalie, and Corey. It's 6:38. A little bit of rain this morning. Going to be kind of a rainy day today. It looks like on and off showers, highs in the low 70s. Kind of a rainy week, but the good news is by the weekend, the sunshine is back and we should dry out. So that is a good...
2: That is a good day.
1: That is a good thing, yes.
2: Good thing.
1: If you're cleaning your house a lot, you could be doing things that are making it actually dirtier. If you're one of those people that are clean freaks like Natalie.
3: Yeah, living.
1: Living.
3: No, not you. Like, I'm just saying makes it dirtier. I'm just living. I have no idea. I clean it and all of a sudden it's dirty again. I'm one person. I blame stinks.
1: Okay, you ready for this one? This is the big one. Forgetting to clean the things you use to clean. Not used to, but you use. Things like vacuum. When was the last time you cleaned your vacuum? When was the last time you cleaned your washing machine?
3: You're supposed to clean your washing machine? That's cleaning my clothes.
1: Yeah.
0: Who cleans a washing machine?
1: You put a little tablet in there.
3: No
1: you do it.
3: Way.
1: Yeah. You're supposed to clean it.
0: Oh, yeah. I thought... Yeah, you just
3: wait.
0: Throw
3: your
0: a little...
3: dishwasher, or your washing machine.
1: Well, your
0: you got to clean your dishwasher too, and that's gross.
1: Let me tell you, I cleaned my dishwasher a couple weeks ago, and I almost gagged. It was so gross.
0: The filter you pull out.
1: Well, the filter, and then the goo on the sides. By just like
3: sounds
1: nasty.
3: Awesome.
1: It's nasty. mopping floors with laundry detergent. This is a hack that went viral, but laundry detergent actually leaves a residue that attracts and traps dirt. So don't do that.
3: Yeah, who did that anyway?
0: You know what? I recently heard a great hack. So parents, if you're listening, if you have Sharpie or any type of marker on a wall, I guess the best thing to use is sunscreen. You spray sunscreen on it and scrub it and it will take the Sharpie.
1: Really?
3: Or if you have hardwood floors that are fake hardwood floors and you take a brown Sharpie and fill in the cracks, you won't get charged.
1: Not that you know from firsthand experience.
0: Best renter's hack. That's a great one.
1: That is a good
3: one.
1: You might
3: just walk right over it.
1: Some people, like when you use cleaning agents to incorrectly because you never read the instructions, because some of those, if you use them wrong or use them on the wrong things, can actually cause damage like scratching or warping or taking a finish off.
3: That's something
0: that
3: I didn't...
0: That just reminded me of... I saw this insult online. Somebody commented on this guy and said, "You're the reason why there's directions on shampoo bottles."
3: That person actually repeats.
1: Rinse and repeat.
3: You just keep it. I take the longest showers. It keeps telling me to repeat.
1: When do I stop? Combining cleaning products that render others ineffective because you think like you're trying to get extra clean, so you put two different cleaning products together and then it actually makes one of them not effective.
3: That doesn't work.
1: Not always. You gotta know what you're doing, and none of us are chemists. So
3: you guys clean your countertops with Windex?
0: Yeah.
3: I do too.
1: Windex?
0: I do. Yeah, I'm guilty.
3: My mom does it all, used to do it all the time.
1: That doesn't.
0: It cleans. You know, that's so funny you said that because yesterday my boyfriend Thomas, I was cleaning the countertop after I cooked dinner, and he was like, "I need to get you some surface cleaner." I said the same thing.
3: It is a surface.
0: It's a surface.
1: But it's not glass. You know, the only reason you like it is because after you spray it, it smells clean.
3: Yeah.
1: Right? You get that Windex smell and you're like, oh, it's clean now.
3: No, that's only when I get Grape Fabuloso from the dollar store.
1: You know that every time I see Fabuloso when I walk by the cleaning section now, all I think of is
3: Mr.
1: you.
3: Mr. Fabuloso!
0: Do you say it like that too?
1: Literally.
0: Do it.
1: No, I...
0: Come on, do it.
3: Mr. Fabuloso!
1: I can't do it like
0: that
1: you do.
0: That was great. You sound like a yodeler.
1: Overlooking dust buildup on vents and fans is another common one because that really lowers the air quality. And if you're blowing dirt, you know, and dust and nastiness around your house because you never clean your air ducts or your vents or your fans.
0: I definitely wipe mine down for
1: that's a good
0: sure.
1: thing.
0: I still have 5 holes in my apartment too that they still haven't cleaned up. Remember
1: from
0: when
1: what?
0: All that water leaked out and they waited too long? Yeah, I still have 4 huge, that was in April. And I messaged them and they're like, our maintenance is way behind. I said, that's fine.
3: Way behind? This is the complex.
0: I just feel like the grudge is going to crawl out of one. Scary.
1: And then somebody says when you clean infrequently or sporadically, nobody wants to hear this, but cleaning regularly makes the process easier each time.
3: You know what's wild? is that this is a conversation that I recently just had with my girlfriend. Later on in the show, we're going to talk about something that has to do with cleaning.
0: Do you have
3: it has to do with cleaning and it's gross.
1: All right, okay. We'll come back and talk about that, okay?
3: Yes.
1: And we've got Huggy's spider story.
3: That's the spider story.
1: Oh, well, guess what?
3: Yes.
1: You timed it perfectly.
3: Yes.
1: On the way, within 9 minutes, we'll discuss on IXX.
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0: Noah Kahn, The Great Divide. 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Fiesta 920 is going to be part of a huge celebration at the Expo Center, the Rush Expo Center, this Saturday. And your chance to win some free tickets coming up at 7:40, which includes Green Bay's Best Taco Competition.
1: Oh, Taco Competition.
0: Taco Yum. Competition. That's
2: like making them, eating them?
0: Yeah, eating them while you get to sample them.
1: Yeah, whitepeopletacos.com is the sponsor.
0: 7:40, listen for your chance to win this morning.
1: Yep. Okay, so we were just talking about cleaning. Now I'm going to throw my girlfriend Ashley under the bus. We were FaceTiming the other day, and she was looking for an outfit. Now, I didn't realize this because I've only been to her house a couple times because her dog is mean and scary. Well, the older one is. The other one's kind of cute. But okay. I didn't realize that she had a laundry room in her basement. Now, I've been in her house. A little cluttered. Well, cluttered. I didn't realize that her basement was full of unclean and clean clothes. Now, I don't know how... Listen.
2: Is that where her laundry...
1: That's where her laundry
2: yes.
1: is.
2: Yes, okay.
1: Now, she's sitting on the floor looking through her clothes to figure out what she's going to wear to take photos at this wedding. Now, she would not show me, and her daughter called me because she had I was FaceTiming Ashley. She called me because she wouldn't show me this huge pile behind her, I'm assuming, of clothes.
0: Like dirty clothes that haven't
1: either
0: been...
1: Either dirty or just thrifted ones that she didn't, like... fold or you know, wore once and threw it over there. She wouldn't show me this. Now, you got to think of a basement. Okay. An older right. basement,
0: so
1: not
0: this
1: finished.
0: Is unfinished like older basement. House basement.
1: Yes. Yep. There's a carpet. Yep. You know, she's sitting down there. I could see her daughter. And all of a sudden, I start hearing, ah, oh my God. Ah! Her and her daughter are going nuts. And I'm like, oh my God.
0: Did you freak out?
1: What's happening?
0: I
1: had
0: something?
1: To go, I put on my pants. This was Saturday morning. I'm like, I got to come over and what do I got to do?
0: Yeah, I got to help.
1: Turns out in one of the 900 piles of her clothes, a huge spider comes out of the bottom of it and they are freaking out. Now, of course, she's like, I don't know where that would have came from. I don't know. A pocket, a collar, the corner, the sump pump. You have these huge piles of clothes. Of course there's going to be some type of creature just living in there.
0: Yeah.
1: And throw that all away. That's what I would have done. I'm not like I'm not scared of spiders, but it's always the smallest things that kind of give you the, whoa, why, like freak you out a little bit.
0: What comes running out? Yeah, yes. You're not expecting
1: like
0: it.
1: Like mice. Dude, I'm mice too. Like I get scared and I could smash those things with a big toe.
0: Ooh.
2: Ew.
0: Did you ever figure out, do you have mice in that back room where you have all those empty boxes?
1: Yes.
2: Back rooms.
1: I don't know where they are. They're around there. I told you this. Should I take the boxes out and see where these mice live? Now, I'd get scared because what happens if they start running in the house and there's 100 of them
2: what
1: and
2: if
1: I tip them out
2: hole,
1: of their home?
2: Now, a hole underneath all the boxes.
0: A nest.
1: What do I do
2: with
1: this?
2: Pets.
0: Of mice.
1: Ew.
0: Stinks would have some playmates. Your dog.
1: Stinks would be afraid of the mice, too.
0: Would
1: he's
0: you
1: a
0: really?
1: Big wimp. My dog, 81 pounds.
0: You wouldn't
1: pounds.
0: Chase him and want to eat him?
1: No. I'm just saying that she didn't need to react. And also, is that a problem? Is that close to hoarder-esque?
0: Well, what? You didn't see the
2: what,
0: pile.
2: What, the
0: though.
2: Laundry?
1: No, she wouldn't show me the pile, so I'm
2: Listen,
1: assuming it's like
2: Listen, we don't judge
1: orders.
2: Moms for their, how big
1: judging.
2: Their laundry piles
1: okay,
2: are.
1: 100,
2: okay,
1: she's got a 13-year-old daughter. She can help with the laundry, I guess. But also, I thought it was funny that her kid was trying to rat her out.
0: That is kind of funny. John from Oshkosh says, I would have moved and or burned the house down.
1: Well, like, if you're afraid of spiders, yes. If I saw a frog in a pile from the sun pump or something, I would have freaked out.
0: If the frogs started hopping out of there, you're so deathly afraid of frogs.
1: Yeah, well, I mean, does this go with the adulting thing? Because my house, she thinks her house is just as messy as my house. I think... her house is messier than mine. I
2: take pictures and we'll settle
0: yeah,
2: it.
0: Yeah, we should settle it with the homies.
2: But she has like a lot of plants and like she's a collector. She has a lot of things.
1: Yes,
2: it's cute.
1: She goes to the thrift shop and then purchases things and they sit there for a while.
2: Well,
1: is that hoarder
2: is.
1: Type? By the way, love you, babe. Not bashing it because my house, my studio is relatively clean. I hate doing dishes. My laundry just goes into the washer. So, I mean... I
0: Your
1: don't,
0: house
1: I'm,
0: isn't that is, like messy, though, is it?
1: No, why were you so curious the other day? Here we go, ladies and gentlemen. Drops me off at my house because he picked me up for the last Little Rockers of the month.
0: Yeah, we drove to Ocano together.
1: Drove to Ocano, and he goes,
3: kind of want to go inside.
0: I have this mental image. I have this mental image
1: that's
0: of what your
1: Ashley
0: house looks
1: said.
0: Like.
1: Yes.
0: And I'm like, that mental image is going to be ruined once I walk in there, because I'm pretty sure it looks nothing like in my mind what it looks
2: you
0: like.
2: You should draw out a blueprint of what you think Huggy's house looks like. And then we'll do like an MTV Cribs, and he'll be like, "Welcome to my crib." And then,
0: okay, I'll draw it
1: out. What's up, guys? It's Huggy. Welcome to my crib.
2: Yeah.
1: That would be cool if you did make a picture and see if you were close.
0: 100%. Her daughter should be helping her with her laundry, says Misty from Peshtigo. My boys are 13 and 15. They've been doing laundry for years, and they're boys.
1: I'm going to say she probably does help with the laundry, but she was just kind of making fun of
0: I wanted my wife to do this with my kids, and she won't.
2: Laundry?
0: Yeah. I want them to start, because we do so much laundry. Three teenagers that are all active in sports. I mean, we do nonstop, multiple loads every day. Oh, I think, no, actually, I don't know if that they do. When I moved in with my aunt and uncle my senior year in high school, long story, wasn't anything bad, but they made me do my own laundry, and I learned how to do laundry. And it was great. Everybody did their own laundry. I had two cousins that lived in the house, and they all did their own laundry, and
1: how weird would it be if Corey's doing his own laundry and doesn't touch anybody? He's just folding it. And nobody else's is done, but Corey has his own separate time.
0: Hey, you know what?
1: Is that true?
0: Survival of the fittest. Like, you got to learn to do it. If you want clean clothes, you got to learn to do your laundry.
1: Survival of the fittest, you're not trying to survive. You have a family, Corey.
0: That's true.
1: I'm saying that, if survival of the fittest, I'm doing my own laundry. You guys are on your own.
0: Yeah, sorry. You want clean clothes? Wash them yourselves.
1: Do you not combine laundry with your wives?
0: Well, we do. I'm just saying that I want to do this. I want to teach my kids this. A, I don't want to do their laundry anymore because it's no fun. And B, good life lesson, right? But
2: did anyone else listening have this instinct, or am I the only one listening to your guys' story? When I was, I think, 10 years old, I asked to teach, to learn.
0: You wanted to do laundry?
2: I wanted to. Here's why. Because I was at my dad's one weekend, and he was like, "Yeah, I want you to fold the laundry." And I was like, "All right." And I just remember, like, folding his underwear was so weird to me. And I'm like, I'm not doing laundry other than my own for the rest of my life. And I did. I never helped with anybody else's laundry but mine. And I think that's why I've made Atlas do his. Like, he can do it by himself.
1: No, he's
2: going to
1: be
2: now.
1: Traumatized by those thongs, but I'll teach him a couple ways.
2: No, he puts them on his head and runs around.
1: I'm a wrestler.
0: Nacho Libre. It's 6:58 on IXX.
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3: We'll see rain at times the next couple of days. For today, partly cloudy with scattered showers and thunderstorms, high 73. Tonight, partly cloudy, low 52. Tomorrow, cloudy with scattered showers and thunderstorms, high only 67. On Thursday, mostly cloudy, chance of a few showers, high 71. From Fox 11, your station for severe weather coverage, I'm meteorologist Pete Potoniak on 101 WIXX. 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
0: Thanks, Pete. 60 and cloudy in Green Bay at WIXX. We just got a text in that my kids, who are 14, 12, and 9, all have their own clothes hampers and do their own laundry. Then they can't fight over who's clothes or whose.
2: That's smart.
1: That's pretty smart theory. Now, the biggest clothes hamper in the world is your floor. Yeah!
0: Yeah, see, that's your girlfriend is taking that to heart.
2: Mm-hmm.
0: Hey, switching gears here a little bit. We want to take you out for some free lunch at Parker John's Barbecue and Pizza. Best barbecue and pizza in Northeast Wisconsin.
1: We going this week?
2: We're going this week.
1: All right, cool. So we want you to come to the next 100 weeks.
0: Yeah.
1: 100 weeks of barbecue.
0: You order whatever
1: it's a promotion.
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1: They say the holy water's watered down, and this town's lost its faith. 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Oh my, my, oh my, my love, I take one look at you, you're taking me out.

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0: Booty, booty, booty, booty, rocking everywhere. We have Jessica on the line, I believe, from Greenville. Jessica, is that you?
3: Yes, it is. Hi.
4: It's me.
0: Jessica. Jessica, you decorate custom sugar cookies as a side gig? That sounds fun.
3: Yeah, it's really fun.
4: Hold on. Hold on a second. There was one point where me and Corey were discussing this. Can you make a lasagna cookie?
5: Flavor?
4: If you could come up with the combination to make a lasagna cookie, you will win my heart.
0: You.
4: Also, we had one challenger, but then she ghosted.
0: Yeah, she did.
4: So, if anybody could make a lasagna cookie, hit me up.
0: She could make a sugar cookie that had lasagna on it, I'm sure, right?
5: Oh.
0: There you go.
3: Right. That's smart. My thing.
0: Jessica, smart. Have you ever played $1,000 Minute before?
3: No, I've not.
0: Ooh, we love first timers. Stay passive if you don't know the answer. We'll come back to it at the end, okay? If you get them all correct in 60, you win. Here we go. Coming down all in right. 3, 2, 1, go.
5: What's a common nickname for the film industry in India?
3: Indie film?
5: No.
3: Pass.
5: Name one team in the 2026 NBA Finals.
3: New York Knicks.
5: Which sport-based video game released in 1993 grossed over $1 billion in its first year?
3: Pass.
5: What mountain range stretches across France, Spain, and Italy?
3: Pass.
5: What is the mascot?
4: Nope.
5: What is the mascot for UW Green Bay?
3: Phoenix.
5: Who wrote The Hunger Games?
3: Oh, God. Pass.
5: Which WIXX artist's legal name is Jason DeFord?
3: Suzanne Collins for the other one. I don't pass on that one.
5: What was the fictional large purple friend of Ronald McDonald?
3: Grimace.
5: What actor played the...
0: That is 60 seconds.
4: Lots of things going on back there.
0: Yeah, Jessica, you had a whole team behind you. Who was helping you out?
3: Oh, no, that was just me.
0: Uh-huh.
5: Yeah.
0: All right.
4: Sure.
5: Well, all her personalities.
4: Yeah. Well, you should watch the movie Split. Jelly Roll, you got that one. That's Jason DeFord. Susan Collins wrote The Hunger Games. You got that. NBA Jam grossed over $1 billion in its first year in 1993. In India, the film industry is referred to as Bollywood.
0: Bollywood. Bollywood. See, yeah. You'll never forget those answers. Jessica, you don't walk away empty-handed. You and all your multiple personalities behind you can go and enjoy a Green Bay Rockers game. 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
0: Hang on the line. 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

0: Miles Smith, Stargazing on 101 WIXX 716. Fiesta 920 tickets coming up at 740. Stick around. We're going to play a fun game that involves soccer balls and Huggy. We'll just say that.
1: You know me and balls.
0: 740. Hey, later this week, we're going to be handing out free ice cream treats with WIXX and the ATW Appleton Airport ice cream bus.
1: I'm getting pissed because I haven't done one of these yet. And I love doing this. Not mine.
0: Yeah.
1: Mara took all of them. What am I supposed to do?
0: Thank you. Thursday, we're going to be at the Kimberly Festival Foods from 3:30 to 5, and then Friday at the Suamico Festival Foods. And all you have to do is stop by and say, I want some ice cream treats, and we'll load you up with whatever you want.
2: Yes. Bring the kids. Thursday, Atlas and I will be out there, and Atlas, I can't even be in that van.
1: His domain.
0: He takes it over.
2: He loves serving all the kids.
0: Yeah, it's
1: and
0: a
1: he
0: lot
1: doesn't
0: of fun.
1: Have to count any money.
0: There's no strings attached, and there's also a special QR code on site in which you can register for a $1,500 airfare giveaway voucher from Appleton International Airport.
1: That'll get you to Bronson, Missouri.
0: Bronson, Missouri.
1: I told you I got that voucher. And we're going to book a trip to Bronson.
0: Delaware. $1,000 Fox Communities Credit Union cash card, $500 Festival Foods gift card, and more. So we're going to be at Festival Foods this week, and then next week we're going to round it out with Huggy at a couple of spots, too.
1: I want to do a contest of the longest line at one of the Festival Foods.
0: It'll happen with you, because everybody wants to meet you.
1: That's not the truth, guys. You need to stop saying that. Ugly. Listen to the song I wrote.
0: Are you for real? They're going to say, are you for real? Are you real? So,
1: like that lady. Like, I thought you'd be more robust than chubby.
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0: 101 WIXX, Huggy, Natalie, and Corey with Zara Larson. 7:20, some rain on the way the next couple of days. Pete's forecast is on the way to fill us in here in just a couple of minutes. Yesterday, there was an interesting conversation between Natalie and Huggy.
1: Well, because something, I just did something recently, and it was a big deal, and I just saw the back of my head of this video, and I'm like, that's a stupid back of the head.
0: If you've ever felt insecure about a new haircut.
1: Yeah. You know what? There, like I said yesterday, we should not be able to see this much of our face.
2: What do you mean? Like us together?
1: I don't want to see this much of my face.
2: Oh,
1: you look wake up in the morning. The first time.
2: No, I mean like my face. Yeah,
0: neither
2: yours.
0: Do we. See, that's a perfect example of what happened yesterday, though.
2: I didn't mean I don't want to see your face.
1: Well, okay, that is because if I just called myself ugly. She agreed, and I got mad.
2: No, yes. You didn't say the word ugly.
1: And it wasn't that.
0: What did you say?
1: I said yesterday, my hair is too short, and I hate it. And Natalie said, yeah, it is too short. And I'm like,
2: I said, yeah, I agree.
0: Like, I hate it too?
1: Yeah, that's how I took it.
2: Every
1: time you talk to Natalie like this, you have to say soft friend. Otherwise, she's just going to come at you with like, yeah, that sucks. Also, you were the one that said, I actually hate your mullet.
2: No.
1: And Ashley kept it from me. So now you're both agreeing.
2: No, I never said I didn't like your mullet. I think you look great with longer hair.
1: Then why did you tell me to get my hair cut?
2: Because I didn't. I said to get the shave side.
0: Yeah, she was encouraging you to get the leopard print.
2: Because you wanted it, and I encourage what you like because I'm a good friend. If you want to do that, I'm going to be 100% your cheerleader. Like, heck yeah, you want to do it? Let's do it. But when you insult yourself,
1: you're going to just agree with it?
2: If I agree, yeah.
0: So if you insult, okay, so if you agree with it,
2: but if you said, man, I really love my hair, I'd be like, I'm glad you feel that way.
1: That's still an insult.
2: No, it's not.
1: I'm glad you feel that way.
2: Okay. Maybe I'd say I'm glad you like it.
1: That's insinuating that you don't like it, exactly. But at least I do.
0: Huggy, you're finally coming. You're finally realizing these things.
1: Well,
2: if you like it, I'm gonna be glad that you like it.
1: That's not what I want to hear. I need, once again, soft friend. Okay. Dude, she did a great job cutting my hair, but I haven't had short hair
2: in a while.
1: In a long time.
0: Hey, we posted the picture of you on our Facebook and Instagram stories yesterday with your haircut, and you got a ton of people that said, I think it looks really good, Huggy. It looks really cute. It's a good look for you. And well, it's way better than the leopard print.
1: You also have to learn how to take pictures of people. Have you seen these photos that he takes?
2: Dude, Corey is the typical bad man picture taker.
1: Let me take a photo.
0: What am I supposed to do?
2: It's like shaky hands.
1: Somebody catches a 40-pound bass, and he's the one with the shaky hands. Take a photo of me. It's a rare moment in somebody's life, and Corey's just like... You should see some of our coffee and donut Polaroids.
2: Oh, my goodness.
1: Hey, Corey, you know what? You're a really good photo taker.
2: I like this photo. I'm glad you like the photo.
1: I did a good job. I'm glad you think so.
0: Yeah. I'm glad you think that.
2: I learned that from someone, though.
1: Who?
2: And it's been a bad habit.
0: Of what? Agreeing with people when they make fun of themselves?
2: Yeah.
0: Who did you learn it from?
2: Ben.
0: I didn't realize he was doing it to me until
2: I was out of the relationship. Like, I'd be like, oh, I don't like this outfit. I said something like, I think I would look better in this one. What do you think? He goes, if you think that, yeah.
0: That's actually a smart response, though, because
1: he taught you how to be a narcissist. This is wild.
2: It's crazy. Yeah. Wow. Now that I'm thinking about it.
1: We're having a lot of realizations.
2: I'm thinking of like all the things that he would say, like, yeah, if you think that, yeah, if you like that. Or if he said, or he'd be like, if that's what you want. So then I would think, wait, do I want it?
0: Yeah, but that's also being a nice guy.
2: You know how I always say you got to make the people think like they want it. That I learned.
1: You learned really well how to manipulate.
2: And, I don't like that.
0: It's kind of manipulation, but also it's kind of being like you're not.
2: It's truthfully you're manipulating.
0: You're being truthful without being rude.
1: Now I know how you win every argument. You just ask me if I think that.

0: And then I'd get stumbled up because I'm not sure anymore if I think that.
1: But I learned it out of habit now. Oh,
0: dang,
1: poor Thomas.
0: Dude, I'm sorry, Tommy, dude.
2: 100%.
1: Okay, guys, it's not that bad. Relax.
2: 720. Pretty bad. 720.
1: Well, I'm teaching you how to be aware of it.
0: I don't. I'm glad I'm going to be aware of it, not use it.
2: 726 now on WIXX. Natalie, what's coming up with the hit list?
1: Well, this is how one pop star is finding a mole in her camp, and it's the oldest trick in the book. Maybe you've used it. We'll get into it next.
2: We'll find out in about 6 minutes on IXX.
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0: Baseball. That's the Rockers baseball theme song that they won't let me do. Was that good?
2: They should. Mm-hmm. They should. That would actually be really good. Green Bay Rockers going to be back in action this week. By the way, tomorrow, right? Wednesday's a big day for the Rockers.
1: Mm-hmm. Heck yeah. Already wearing my Rockers gear right now because I'm so ready for it. Mm-hmm. It's the Capital Credit at the Capital Credit Union Park. It's a doubleheader. Game one is at 12:05 p.m. Game two, 6:35 p.m.
0: Ooh, and then Thursday. The games just keep going on and going on. We're playing the Kenosha Kingfish, dude, and it's youth soccer kit night. It's a giveaway. So, just like Atlas Season Soccer, maybe you can get a new kit. Do you know what that means? Not going to talk about it.
2: Thursday, too. Half-price domestic tap beers from the gate. Time the gates open until the fifth inning presented by Bud Light. That's Thursday night, 6:35 is the first pitch.
0: And Fish Fry Fridays. Yeah. Yo, they do so much over there. You got fish fries, you got soccer kits, you got beers on tap, and you got youth sports night. So if you need some more information and you want to come out to a Rockers game, just go to greenbayrockers.com.
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11: Keep the umbrella handy the next couple of days. For today, partly cloudy with scattered showers and thunderstorms, high 73. Tonight, partly cloudy, low 52. Tomorrow, cloudy with scattered showers and thunderstorms, high only 67. From Fox 11, your station for severe weather coverage, I'm meteorologist Pete Potoniak on 101 WIXX. 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
2: All right, thanks, Pete. 58 and cloudy right now. It's 7:30 on IXX, and we hope to see you tomorrow night. We were going to be at the Green Bay Farmers Market on Broadway. Look for Andrew, Baby Hayes, and Mara, and myself and Huggy out there. We'll be handing out prizes, playing some games, and giving you a chance to win some limited edition Huggy, Natalie, and Corey sunscreen.
0: Ooh, love.
2: First time we've ever had that. So come on down to the Farmer's Market and say hi to us tomorrow night in Green Bay. Here's...

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2: Yay! Brought to you by our friends at Havish and Rhodes here. Jelly Roll has filed for divorce from Bunny XO back on May 18th after almost about 10 years of marriage. A source says that it's a mutual decision between the two of them, and it is a private family matter. Now, if you don't know, Jelly Roll had a lot of issues with infidelity early on in their relationships. Obviously, Bunny has been with him through thick and thin. Did you catch that?
0: Literally. Good one. Good one.
2: Did you like that? Thank you.
0: But she was like an adult worker, wasn't she? She was an adult worker during part of their relationship, wasn't she?
2: Yeah, and he was a felon, so.
0: That's just a weird dynamic. But anyway.
2: Is it?
3: I think it's a perfect match.
2: I think that's how it starts.
3: I think that's how a couple of my relationships almost started.
2: Oh, you almost had a felon. Anyways, the Cleveland Cavaliers auctioned off chairs that celebrates celebrities that sat during the NBA playoffs. So you had Travis Kelce, Timothy Chalamet, Kylie Jenner, and others that they auctioned off. But of course, this particular artist took the cake. Her chair went for $7,000. Somebody paid $7,000 at an auction for the Taylor Swift chair.
0: I could see that though. If you had the money, sitting in your basement, like, oh, where'd you get that chair from? Taylor Swift sat in that chair.
2: You know what's funny?
0: That would be cool, I think.
2: You know what's really funny? As I said, who would want a chair from an event like that? And then I realized my boyfriend has every single WrestleMania chair that he sat in and every single WrestleMania that he's gone to.
3: Nerd. Also, I'm going to hit up. We got to talk to the Resch Center for maybe we can get a couple of the seats that we've sat in to go for some charity. How much you think that
2: we would have to pay them?
3: Yeah. You know, we actually got negative money.
0: We'll make a donation to the charity if you take this chair.
2: So speaking of Taylor Swift, reports claim Taylor Swift and Travis Kelce have changed their wedding plans, scaling back to a smaller, more private ceremony. Sources say the move may be part of an effort to identify leaks within Swift's inner circle as the couple works to keep details and potential wedding photos tightly under wraps. You have to imagine how much money is up for grabs if somebody leaks one photo of that wedding.
0: Oh, yeah.
2: Can you imagine how much money?
0: That would make a photographer's career.
2: So let me ask you, would you do it?
0: No.
2: Say, I know you wouldn't, but Huggy, would you do it?
3: Would I sneak in and try to take a photo?
2: Yeah. If you were a wedding guest, right?
3: I was invited.
2: Right, if you were invited.
3: No, I was.
2: And they have to sign NDAs on top of that. Do they think they will allow phones?
3: No.
0: No.
3: Just like that Paul McCartney thing. There wasn't any phones in there. You know, I think Taylor Swift is smart about that. But if she's doing the old bait and switch, you know.
0: So it's not going to happen at Madison Square Garden. That whole thing is just a ruse to try to get people misdirected.
2: I had a feeling there's no way.
0: Okay.
2: There's no way.
3: Yeah. It's going to be in a plum garden.
0: A plum garden.
3: Yeah, somewhere there's going to be a plum garden.
2: Okay. It should be at her house.
0: 737 on WIXX. That is Natalie's Hit List. Thanks to Habish and Rotier, National Reputation, Hometown Service. We had this festival come into town on Saturday called Fiesta 920. It's going to be so much fun, and your chance to win some tickets next on WIXX. Jesus.

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1: What is that, Corey?
0: A celebration of all things taco, tequila, and fun at the Resch Expo for all ages. There's a big kids area. The thing I'm looking forward to the most is the Green Bay's Best Taco Competition.
2: Yes.
0: Okay. Yes.
1: All right. All right.
0: So this event is Saturday, noon to 8 at the Resch Expo. Feeling
1: hot, hot, these people here in the studio with me, yeah, it'd be really funny, dude, because of the World Cup, we should kick a soccer ball at you and have people guess where it hits you.
2: That was actually Corey's idea.
0: If you want to see the video yesterday of Natalie playing quote-unquote soccer against Huggy, text the word kick to 31011.
2: Now, before anyone yells at me about this, okay, Huggy wanted me to do this.
1: No, I didn't.
0: Corey wanted me to do this. It made for great content, so I text kick to 31011. But right now we have your chance to win tickets for Fiesta 920. Based on the amount of times that Huggy got hit with the soccer ball yesterday when they were playing outside,
2: yes.
0: We're going to try to identify what body part that Huggy got hit in, based on the sounds he made when the soccer ball hit him.
1: Okay.
0: 920-406-1011. 920-406-1011. If you want to go to Fiesta 920, we'll take caller number 9 right now.
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0: Oh yeah, as we get ready for the big 250 celebration of America, let's talk about where you're going to get your fireworks at. And American Tradition Fireworks, John and Vicky, they've been doing it for over 45 years. They're not just some temporary roadside stand. They're open year-round.
1: You ever look up into the sky during Boom Boom Pow season and think, man, I really want to know what kind of firework that is? You just have to go see American Tradition Fireworks, and if you're not sure what it is, you can look up on the screen. They got it for you. Bing, bang, boom.
2: And you won't even find a bigger selection of fireworks anywhere else, okay? This is the place to go. John and Vicky will do more than help you. And if you tell them that HNC sent you, you might even get a little gift.
1: And Vicky gives great hugs.
2: She does.
0: Mm-hmm. Yeah, she's great. They are great. And like Huggy said, not only do they have the biggest selection, but you can watch every one of their fireworks on the TV monitor, and they know, like, they test each one of their fireworks, so they know exactly what you're getting.
1: And go there and binge watch.
0: Yeah.
2: Heck yeah. Honestly?
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0: I-920-406-1011. We've got tickets for 920 Fiesta 920. Fiesta 920 at the Resch Center on Saturday. And we had a caller on, but they dropped off right before we got on the air. So we need another caller right now to play a little game we have here to win these tickets. 920-406-1011. It has to do with Huggy and Natalie and some soccer balls. We'll just say that. Hi, WIXX. Who's this?
8: Hi, this is Stephanie.
0: Hi, Stephanie.
9: Girl?
0: Where are you calling from?
10: How you doing?
8: I'm from Darbar. I'm good. How are you guys?
10: I'm doing pretty good. Wanted to make sure you're okay.
0: All right, so here's the situation. With the FIFA World Cup going on, we decided to have some soccer fun to give away these Fiesta 920 tickets. Yeah, it was a lot of fun for us. For Natalie and I, it was fun. So you have to identify, based on the sounds you're going to hear, what body part the soccer ball was kicked into based on the sound that Huggy made when Natalie was playing soccer with him yesterday, okay? So here we go. Are we ready for number one?
2: Ready.
0: This is what it sounded
8: like. I'm ready.
0: Oh, dude!
2: Sorry. This isn't okay, sorry.
0: One more time. Oh, dude!
10: Sorry. I could hear the ball hitting me.
0: I know, one more time. Oh, dude! Sorry. All right. This is multiple choice, okay?
10: Was it A? Right in the big green tractor.
0: Oh, dude.
10: B, right in the Adam Sandler.
0: Oh, dude.
10: Or C, right in the self-esteem stick.
0: Oh, dude.
8: I think I would have to say, I would say B.
10: Right in the Adam Sandler?
8: Yeah.
0: Oh, dude,
10: we'll give it to you.
2: We'll give it to you.
0: All right, let's go. Number two, kick number two sounded like this. All right, one more time. By the way, anybody wants to see this video? I did record it. Text the word kick to 31011. Where did that soccer ball hit Huggy?
2: Was it A, right in the flavor of the day? B, right in the Wisconsin water tower? Or C, right in the Russell Dickerson?
8: C.
0: Right in the old Russell Dickerson?
8: Yeah!
0: Correct. All right, Stephanie, let's see if you can go 3 for 3. This is the third time Natalie was kicking soccer balls at Huggy. Okay, one more time. Listen to the bass on that one. That was a straight up thud. Okay, Stephanie, was Huggy kicked right in the Cafe Karuba? Or was that right in the Bob Barker?
10: More like knob marker.
0: Or did that one hit Huggy right in the weed trimmer?
8: I would say C, right in the weed trimmer.
0: Right in the old weed trimmer. It's right.
2: Yeah! Yeah!
0: Yeah! Congratulations.
8: Thank you.
0: You're going to Fiesta 920.
2: So stupid.
0: Huggy's going to the freezer to get some ice right now, by the way. Hang on line. Don't go anywhere, Stephanie. We appreciate you playing along. 7:50 on WIXX.

0: Langley. It's Choosing Texas 753 with Huggy, Natalie, and Corey on WIXX. If you weren't listening earlier in the show, Huggy is a self-proclaimed Ella Fella.
1: I'm an Ella Fella.
0: You know why? He loves Ella Langley and her music.
1: I know.
0: There you go. Ella Fella.
2: Ella,
0: by the way, if you want to see that video of Huggy getting kicked with the soccer ball, thanks to the strong leg of Natalie, Text kick to 31011. That's kick to 31011. We'll show you the video.
1: Legs.
2: So I figured something out yesterday, and I didn't know when this happened. Apparently, I've been living on a rock.
1: Well,
2: under a rock. So
1: apparently, I've been living on a rock.
2: You know, on a rock fits too. So last night after soccer, Thomas, my boyfriend Atlas, and I all went to Culver's to get some delicious custard.
0: Yes.
2: And they have TVs that are in there, and they just have, you know, rolling advertisements of their food and their dishes and all of a sudden. All of a sudden, I look up, and I'm like, what is that? Have you guys heard of the new little mascot, Curtis?
0: Curtis?
1: C-U-R-D?
0: Curtis.
2: Like a curd, like a cheese curd. They call him Curtis. Now, I know there was what? Scoop?
0: Scoopy? Was always a little ice cream, a little custard, ice cream, custard guy.
2: There was Scoopy, and now there's Curtis, and I'm like, when were you born?
1: I didn't even know there was a Scoopy. I've actually only had Culver's one time, so I'm not very...
0: You're not really Culver's-centric. Yeah, you're not a huge sweets guy, although now maybe you are a little bit, now that you've stopped drinking.
1: I like ice cream for sure, or custard.
0: Yeah,
1: you know,
0: it's
1: but
0: custard. It ain't ice cream. It's frozen custard.
1: Don't come at me, people.
0: I know. Coming at you a little bit. Yeah, I never heard that. So Curtis is the new man, or maybe he's not new.
2: They call him the curd nerd. And so he's yellow, okay, and he's round, and he has two little yellow feet and two blue arms.
0: Rebecca and Kakana says he's been the mascot for about 5 years. So, yes, you have been under a rock.
2: Okay. Well, for those that don't know, he also wears cute glasses that are taped together.
0: He's a curd nerd.
2: He was born October 15th. However, his license has expired last year, 7/11/2025.
1: License for what?
2: He has a driver's license.
0: So he's older than he looks.
2: Yeah.
0: Is what you're telling us.
2: A little bit.
1: He's an old guy.
0: He's an old curd.
2: He's only 3 inches tall.
1: His side gig is
2: his hair is cheese. He loves to do yoga.
1: Who is this guy?
2: He's Curtis, and I think he's a cute little
0: this man. You know what it kind of reminds me of? Because it just looks like a little orange nugget, right? It almost reminds me of when Huggy at the Oshkosh 4th of July parade a couple years ago accidentally, instead of an Uncle Sam costume, he ordered a sandwich costume, and people kept asking, who is the guy dressed like a piece of bread?
1: Yep. Not my fault.
2: I think this is your next costume, Huggy. You should go as Curtis.
1: And then, apparently, according to Nathan from Green Bay, I believe there is a male and a female Curtis. So we could go as brother and sister Curtis's.
2: Okay.
0: They had the curd burger. Remember when they had the curd burger with a giant curd on top of a burger? Maybe that was, apparently it was part of that launch. So
1: you're a turd burger.
2: I wonder
1: burger.
2: How Scoopy is feeling, you know?
1: Yeah, what happened to Scoopy? Did he die?
0: No, Scoopy's still around.
2: He got eaten.
1: Got lost in the garbage disposal.
2: He melted.
1: It's a spoon in the garbage disposal. Ding, ding, ding, ding, ding, ding, ding.
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0: It's Pitbull, Lil Jon on 101 WIXX. Huggy, Natalie, and Corey starting off your day. We had Jaden set to play, but guess what? Jaden didn't answer her phone this morning.
1: We didn't leave a message either.
0: No, we didn't.
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0: But hopefully we can play with Jaden again another time, but that means there's an opportunity for you to play $1,000 Minute. 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
5: This is Brittany.
0: What's up, Brittany? Where are you calling from?
1: Your mom's house.
5: Kimberly.
0: Cool. What are you up to today? Are you working?
5: No. I'm just hanging out in my kitchen watching my husband cook bacon.
0: Ooh, smells good.
2: Is it pancetta?
0: Brittany,
1: I don't want to talk about it.
0: Here we go. We're going to play $1,000 Minute. Have you ever played the game before live on the radio?
5: One time. It was like 4 months ago.
1: How'd you do?
0: It's been a while.
1: Not very good, apparently.
2: Wow.
0: Jeez.
6: What? I don't know. She didn't say she won.
0: All right, Brittany, you know how to do it then. 10 questions, 60 seconds. Say pass if you don't know the answer. We'll come back to it at the end. Are you ready?
5: Yep.
0: Coming down in 3, 2, 1, go.
2: Which zodiac sign is represented by a lion?
5: Cancer, Libra.
2: Nope.
5: Pass.
2: What part of the cell contains DNA?
5: Pass.
2: Which fast-paced first-person shooting franchise is abbreviated as COD?
5: Call of Duty.
2: Who is on the $100 bill?
5: Franklin.
2: What does the B stand for in FBI?
5: Bureau.
2: Which country is famous for the Running of the Bulls event?
5: Spain.
2: Which 2021 Netflix show became a global sensation and was known for its dangerous children's games?
5: Squid Game.
2: What is a traditional flatbread commonly served with Indian meals?
5: Nan.
2: Which is the only state that state flag design is...
0: That is 60 seconds.
5: Oh, man.
0: Right. Brittany, you did good, though. You did well.
1: Pretty good. I was worried at the beginning because the part of the cell that contains DNA is the nucleus. And the zodiac sign represented by a lion is Leo.
0: You'll never forget those answers.
5: Yep.
0: Brittany, thank you so much for playing today. We really appreciate it. Have a wonderful day. And Kimberly, and thanks for calling.
5: Yeah, you too. Thanks.
2: Bye, all right, girlfriend. We'll see
0: you. That is $1,000 Minute. We play every weekday morning at 6:05, 7:05, and 8:05. 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

0: We just might show up at your workplace and surprise you. It's Huggy, Natalie, and Corey here on 101 WIXX. 814, we deliver those coffee and donuts every week to somebody, and it could be you next.
1: Mm-hmm. Text DONUTS to 31011. We'll come in. We'll have Natalie on the floor. French maid.
2: What?
0: Mm-hmm. You're a donut lassie.
1: You're a donut lassie.
0: Kind of. She's the donut lassie. Yep. Mm-hmm. We'll bring hot coffee, too. Thanks to our friends at State Farm Insurance, Zach Zimmerman and the gang in DePere, by the way, for sponsoring coffee and donuts. Now, we did happen to get our hands on a six-pack of those Mountain Dew Dunkers that are at Quick Trip last week. We did do a taste test on them.
1: I liked them.
0: I thought they were good. Mara, our midday girl, finally tried one yesterday. And do you remember the scene in the movie Elf when he sprays the cologne in his mouth at the store and he makes that awful like, oh my God. That was Mara eating them. So she thought they were awful. I thought they were pretty good myself. You never know.
1: But you're a donut guy.
0: I am a donut guy.
1: You look for exotic donut flavors.
0: I do. And
2: like
0: you can't
2: alligator
0: go wrong with
2: donut.
0: I don't know if I'd try those. Anyway, the reason we bring up taste test, though, is because it is a taste test Tuesday here on WIXX. And Huggy Online purchased a bunch of really random flavored soda pops in bottles.
1: Mm-hmm.
0: And we've got three flavors that we're going to taste test here in a couple of minutes. We're going to shoot the video, put it live on our Facebook in case you want to watch it later. This should be good because last week was awful.
1: The woofest of the woof. Buzz's girlfriend
2: awful.
1: Woof.
0: It was last week we had some terrible ones. I think this week they're going to be much better, but only time will tell. We'll begin Taste Test Tuesday after Alex Warren on WIXX.

0: Alex Warren on 101 WIXX. Huggy, Natalie, and Corey at 8:18. It is a taste test Tuesday.
1: We got some Rocket Fizz sodas up in here.
0: Is that what brand it is?
1: Rocket Fizz. It's made by an old guy.
0: Well, yeah, last week, the three flavors we had were
1: buffalo chicken. We had ranch, buffalo wing, and then what? Sweet corn.
0: Sweet corn.
2: The sweet corn was awful.
0: We thought sweet corn was going to be the best, but it in turn probably was the worst. It was so like over buttery flavored. I could only handle a small sip. Huggy, you couldn't even drink any.
1: I could just smell. That's why I didn't smell this one, because I pour them out for us.
0: So we have three new ones today, and I think they're going to be much better.
2: They're peanut butter and jelly, bacon, and pumpkin pie.
0: Mm-hmm.
2: So which one should we try first?
0: I think we got to do bacon first. Because my stomach is messed up already.
1: I'm not going to be able to do it. All right, let's do it.
0: Dink it and clink it.
2: Can we smell it first?
0: No.
2: It looks like Coca-Cola.
1: Just go for it.
0: Just a small sip.
1: 3, 2, 1. Actually, not too bad.
2: No.
0: Oh, you know what?
2: It tastes like Jack Daniels.
0: It's not as bad as I thought it would be.
1: It's actually pretty. It's a double sip for me.
0: Wow. I could actually take another sip of this. I'm surprised. I thought it would be way smokier flavored. Not you, Natalie?
2: No, it legit tastes like Jack Daniels to me.
0: I mean, I'm not going to drink another
1: sip. No, I'm not going to have a third sip. But let me tell you.
0: Way better than we thought.
1: It didn't taste like bacon, though. Am I right?
2: It tastes like Jack Daniels.
1: Stop saying Jack Daniels.
2: It does.
0: Never had Jack Daniels before, to be honest, but I'll take your word for it, Natalie.
1: You're not missing much.
2: I was going to say the same thing.
0: All right, got to go for two. I'm going to rinse my cup out here.
1: Yeah, dude, how do I rinse a cup?
2: How do we...
1: Hold on.
2: We didn't think this through.

0: Dink it.
1: Cheers.
0: Dink and sink it.
2: Good.
1: Ugh.
2: I like
0: it. Oh, the aftertaste is bad.
1: It tastes like cardboard.
3: It has like a weird peanut aftertaste. Like a shell.
1: Like the peanut shell.
0: It tastes like a banana.
3: Yeah, like the peanut shell. They all kind of have a different, like, they have a similar but weird aftertaste.
4: Here,
3: all
4: wash
3: of them.
4: It out. Wash it out. We're going for the third one, ladies and gentlemen.
5: I'll wash it out.
4: Hey, Michael wants to know, in Appleton, does it taste like Jack Daniels? You've only said it 100 times.
3: Yes.
4: All right, here we go. I'm opening third.
1: This
4: one is pumpkin pie.
1: Leave me alone.
3: Pumpkin pie.
1: Okay, pumpkin pie. It looks like a burnt orange color.
4: It smells weird.
3: I think this one might be good.
1: It smells like cinnamon orange. Did you hear that, guys? Cinnamon orange. One more time. It smells like cinnamon orange.
4: Stop it. It does smell like cinnamon orange.
3: Does it smell like Jack Daniels?
4: It tastes like Jack Daniels.
1: I hate you guys.
4: All right, here we go.
1: Cheers.
4: Dink it.
3: Wait, there's
1: Huggy's trying to cheat
3: cup.
1: Not have yeah. it in there.
4: All right, here we go. Happy Cheers. Thanksgiving. This Happy one's the pumpkin pie one.
1: Actually,
3: that
1: not
3: one's
1: bad.
3: The best one.
4: I'm going to go ahead and throw it out there that this round of delicious sodas, the best round.
3: A thousand times
1: Way
3: better
1: than
3: last week.
1: The pumpkin pie is a cinnamon orange.
4: I didn't like the pumpkin pie. It was
3: I could actually drink like at least maybe a half a glass of this and not get sick.
1: I actually, drink maybe one more
4: to
1: sip
4: be honest,
1: of this.
4: Not going to lie, baking soda. I like baking soda.
3: Yeah.
0: All right. Pretty good.
3: So that is your taste test. If you want to see the video of this taste test, we'll have it up on our Facebook page. Later on today, 101 WIXX. Give us a follow.
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1: We'll see rain at times the next couple of days. For today, partly cloudy with scattered showers and thunderstorms, high 73. Tonight, partly cloudy, low 52. Tomorrow, cloudy with scattered showers and thunderstorms, high only 67. On Thursday, mostly cloudy, chance of a few showers, high 71. From Fox 11, your station for severe weather coverage, I'm meteorologist Pete Petoniak on 101 WIXX. 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
2: All right, thanks a lot, Pete. It is 61, cloudy, but the sun is peeking through the clouds here in Green Bay and Bellevue area, at least for now, so let's take advantage of it. We're going to be out with the Little Rockers of the Month later today. 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I know.

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2: Brought to you by our friends at Habish, Habish, and Rotier. She really is a mastermind. We'll get into it. But first, Jelly Roll filed for divorce from Bunny XO back on May 18th after almost 10 years of marriage. A source says it's a mutual decision between the two of them and a private family matter. They got married back in August of 2016.
3: What's he going to do with this donkey? He's got a donkey. What if they don't have
2: a bunch of animals?
0: Wait, yeah. He has a donkey?
3: Yeah.
2: And a cow.
3: Its name is Donkey. I want a donkey.
0: That's funny.
3: I do have a donkey. His name's Big Baby Stinks, my golden doodle.
2: Anya Taylor-Joy is officially joining the cast of The Lord of the Rings, The Hunt for Gollum, the next live-action movie set in Middle Earth. She will play Serene, a brand new elf character created specifically for the film and not found in any of the J.R.R. Tolkien's books. The film is scheduled to hit theaters on December 17th, 2027. She would be a perfect elf.
3: That's messed up for you to say.
2: Why?
3: She's so hot.
2: Amazing.
0: Wait, who is this again?
3: Anna Taylor-Joy.
2: She was in
3: Queen's Gambit. Little Women.
2: She's so good. She just has that unique look to her.
3: Yeah, she's my little alien girl.
2: Reports claim Taylor Swift and Travis Kelce have changed their wedding plans, scaling back to a smaller, more private ceremony. Sources say the move is a part of an effort to identify leaks within Swift's inner circle.
3: Ooh.
2: As the couples work to keep details and potential wedding photos tightly under wraps, considering how big of a payout this would be if anything did leak.
0: Do you think that if she finds out who in her inner circle might have leaked that information, that they are
2: out.
0: Completely out.
2: Yes.
0: Like, not out of the wedding, but like out of her life.
2: 100%.
3: Depends on what they said. What's the post? You know?
2: Well, remember, they had to sign an NDA before they even got their reservations. Or I think the NDA came with the reservation.
0: Or with the invitations. Yeah.
2: Yes.
3: It's at Old Country Buffet off of Limekiln.
2: Actually, it's at Lambeau Field.
0: R.I.P. OCB. All right, that's Natalie's hit list. Thanks to our friends at Habish, Habish, and Rotier. National reputation, hometown service. Lollapalooza is an amazing concert experience in downtown Chicago.
3: Grant Park, baby.
0: And it's sold out every year. There's like so many great acts. It's hard to believe they're all in one spot.
3: Yeah, so we're kind of helping you in a way.
0: Absolutely.
3: Because one time I went to Lollapalooza and I had to buy them from a guy named Daryl down an alley. And one of them didn't even fit around your waist. You had to hold it with a hair tie.
0: You had to hold what?
3: Like, it was a wristband, so you had, and if they broke it off, so you had to hold it with a hair tie, and that's what they sell me. So I consider it paying $20 extra for the hair tie.
0: We have tickets for Lollapalooza for you. 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

0: 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Old School Jams coming up on noon, actually, today with the Retro Lunch.
1: Mara
0: will host it. So make sure you tune
1: midday
0: in
1: long.
0: At noon for that. You never know what kind of cool old school songs you're going to hear with Mara every day at noon here on WIXX. It's 8:41 with Huggy, Natalie, and Corey.
2: For Lala.
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1: Oh, yeah. Do you have the WIXX app downloaded, dudes? Because you're gonna need it for these tickets to Lollapalooza because it's Tapapalooza, baby.
3: That's right.
1: Go to your app store, download that thing, and enter in the answer to this question for Lollapalooza tickets. The question is, how many sides does an octagon have? How many sides does an octagon have? Now, I know we know this answer. You can Google it as well, but you got to have the WIXX app in order to enter that battle.
0: Where do we find that little Lollapalooza link, Natalie?
3: So when you're looking on the WIXX app, you're going to see the bar way on the bottom. That's where you're going to see Agency Mornings. And then you're also going to see Lola, Lala. And it's a star. You click on that, and then that is where you can submit your answer. But it's just not 8:40 a.m. you can submit an answer. We have 11:40, 4:40, and 7:40. We're giving you questions, and these are how many times a day you can submit.
0: Four times a day. 7:40 p.m. is your fourth bonus chance a day. The more answers you submit, the more chances you have to win.
3: That's right.
0: So we have tickets for the Saturday Lollapalooza. I think it's August 1st in Chicago. Should be an awesome day of music live. And it's one of those memories you'll have for the rest of your life. So Tapapalooza with WIXX. Natalie recently had a little bit of an accident in her bed.
3: Oh.
0: It had to do with milk. We'll discuss here before 9 o'clock on IXX.
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1: Do you ever get a random picture in your group chat with some of your friends?
2: We can't talk about the one I sent yesterday. Nobody responded to it, and it was hilarious.
1: And you wonder what is happening. We got one of those from Natalie yesterday.
2: Let me just preface this real fast. I get it. I'm sitting there with my girlfriend. I'm like, yo, look at this. And she's like, what is that? And I said, I'm going to find out right now. And then she immediately texts us after and said, I'm going to tell you tomorrow because it's hilarious. Now, to the left on the picture, there is a spot in which Natalie was sleeping, apparently, or laying down.
1: Yeah.
2: You see what we're talking about?
1: There's a bunch of wet spots, like dripping
2: There's
1: something.
2: A bunch of wet spots, and then right to the left of the piles of wet spots, it's Thomas without a shirt on looking happy as hell.
1: He's smiling, and he's got that devious smile on his
2: face. Yeah, so what are the wet spots?
1: Okay, this isn't inappropriate.
3: No, it's not. So you see my bed, my pillows, and like on my sheets, on my bed.
2: Post it.
3: On everywhere, there's like all these little wet spots, you know?
2: And it looks like
1: something was dripping from the ceiling.
3: It looks like, you know, things were happening, but it's...
2: Yeah, flood.
3: So I just got done showering, okay? Like, I had messy hair. I had a big T-shirt on. I was looking my best. And then I had a cup of a big old glass of milk. I was just craving milk.
2: Give me my board right now.
3: Okay, no. So I'm standing...
2: Jesus.
3: I'm standing and I'm looking at him and he's talking to me and I take this big gulp of milk and
2: What are you saying?
1: Okay, so you take a big gulp of milk.
3: I take a big gulp of milk and something tickled the back of my throat and I went...
2: You literally spit it all
3: and
2: over.
3: I started coughing and it splurted.
2: Oh my gosh.
3: But the funny thing is oh it got, God. If you zoom in on the wall, it got all on the wall, all on my blinds, and it was all over Thomas.
1: Oh, I do see it now.
3: It was all over Thomas's face. And he just like laughed and kept telling his story as I'm laughing. And so everywhere is. He's sleeping.
2: He'll wake up for you, boy.
1: No.
3: But I was like, and then my cat's like licking my foot because there's milk on my foot.
2: Hey, Thomas.
4: Did you see what's out today?
2: What's out?
3: No, wait, we're live on air.
2: Oh, we'll talk about that. Okay. How is your face still crusty full of milk?
4: Yes.
2: From last night. Dude, your face in there was like,
1: happened. What is going on?
3: I was so embarrassed because I literally coughed and it was like a damn opening.
4: It wasn't just like when someone like is choking, they spit it up, like and all that. It was like she did it twice. It was like splash, splash.
3: Because I tried to hold it in.
1: So it got worse.
3: Like a little bit came out. And then all of it came out. And I was so, it was like 10 o'clock at night by then. I didn't even want to change my sheets. Like,
2: so you slept in it?
3: I slept in it.
2: It's going to smell bad.
3: I wiped off the blinds of my wall and my cat took care of my foot. And
2: on a scale of 1 to 10, the blast radius on that, Thomas, why don't you give us an estimate?
4: Wait, 1 to 10?
2: Yeah. How much wall was it on? 10 feet? Was it all over?
4: So the scale of 1 to 10, I'm going to give it a 12.
3: It was all over.
2: Wow.
3: And I didn't even clean it up. My first thought was, I got to send this to the boys.
1: Oh, boy. Dairy so state. Funny. You got to love it.
2: Well, it is Dairy Month.
1: Yeah, there you go. National
3: I'm
1: Dairy Month.
3: I'm just helping.
2: You celebrated. It was milk confetti.
1: We're promoting your best milk accident this morning.
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101 WIXX, this is Mara on the mic. Happy Tuesday. Just so you know, we do have some showers, possible thunderstorms on the way today, so just be prepared for that. Keep it here. We'll always keep you up to date on the way. AJR, 3 days grace. Right now, it's Morgan Wallen, Tate McRae, What I Want, WIXX.

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And I'll give you your question then first. Rihanna, Only Girl, IXX.

0: 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I guess we'll find out. 10 o'clock trivia with Mara is on 101 WYXX.
1: And it's super simple. I'll read you today's trivia question, and all you got to do is call me with the right answer. If you got it, you're taking home this prize. And we're thinking about the Artemis II crew today with this one. Question says, according to research, each day they're in space, an astronaut will use 3,000 of these, which to me is kind of weird because they're just floating around all day. But nevertheless, 920-406-1011. What will astronauts use 3,000 of while they're up in space? If you know it, you better give me a call.
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0: According to research, each day they're in space, an astronaut will use 3,000 of these. And Seth is calling from DePere. What do you think it is?
1: Is it wet wipes?
0: Wet wipes. Ooh, that's some out-of-the-box thinking. I like it. You know, you're not taking too many showers in space. I feel like just floating around, you know, all the water just kind of clumps together. I don't know how they do it.
1: That's what I'm thinking.
0: Well, that's fantastic thinking, but just not quite the answer I'm looking for. So 920-406-1011. It's 10 o'clock.

0: o'clock trivia on WIXX. This is Mar with Gretchen on the line. They say each day they're in space, an astronaut will use 3,000 of these. What say you, Gretchen?
1: The calories of food.
0: Calories. Yeah, I mean, maybe I'm just being a little bit of a dum-dum right now, but I think it's a little weird. I can't tell if it's too much or too little. Like, they're just floating around all day. How are they losing the calories? You know what I mean? Well, fantastic guess, because that makes you my winner today.
1: Oh, yay. Wonderful. Thank you.
0: Absolutely. Hey, thank you so much for calling in to play. But hey, you're taking home a 4-pack of tickets to see the Timber Rattlers play some baseball at Fox City Stadium. So perfect excuse to get outside, chat on some good food. Now it's a 4-pack. Who are you bringing with you?
1: Oh, it'd be family, husband.
0: Perfect. Yes. That sounds like a great night out for you. I'm going to get all your details in a sec. But if you wanted to win as well, just keep tuning in for your chance. Gretchen, who loves you?
1: WIXX.

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This is Mara, and I had to look it up myself, otherwise it was going to eat at me all day. So apparently the reason that astronauts lose about 3,000 calories in space, that was the 10 o'clock trivia question for today, is because they have to exercise for 2.5 hours a day just to prevent their bones and muscles from wasting away in that zero gravity environment they're in. Also because they do eat less while they're in space too. And that's got to be like the coolest workout spot ever though, in space. Jeez, I just wonder how much they charge for like a monthly membership.

0: 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For our friends near Wrightstown, I-41 North is closed beyond the ramp from County U because of a crash. Again, in Wrightstown, I-41 North is closed beyond the ramp from County U because of a crash, causing some backups and delays. I'm getting reports that traffic is at a standstill, so if you can, stay out of the area or find an alternate route. Again, I-41 North is closed beyond the ramp from County U because of a crash. Always text traffic to 31011 to have those traffic alerts sent straight to your phone.
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Kelly Clarkson on WIXX. Unfortunately, in the midst of production of her final run of her Kelly Clarkson show, boo, gonna end this fall. But rumors say she might be moving on to The Voice to be a judge. Whatever she gets up to, I know she's gonna do it right. This is Mara, not the latest from Meghan Trainor. Shimmer, IXX.

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0: The IXX. My name is Mara, and according to the experts, if you really like this one thing, this one small thing, it may mean that you're just smarter than everybody else on average. But hey, don't let it get to your head now. I'll tell you what it is after Noah Kahan in about 6 minutes. Right now, Alex Warren.
1: They say the holy water's watered down, and this town's lost its faith. Our colors will fade eventually, so if our time is running out, day after day, we'll make the mundane a masterpiece. Oh my, my, oh my, my love, I take one look at you, you're taking me out.

So if you're the type of person who likes a dark comedy or, you know, jokes about heavy topics like death and tragedy, well, say thank you to your brain because this new study says, well, you're just smarter on average than the people who don't enjoy a little dark humor themselves. They say showing a higher verbal and nonverbal IQ, as well as higher levels of education. They also say those who like dark humor tend to be less aggressive and more emotionally stable as well, because they say for a person to understand a serious topic and then recognize the irony and see why it's funny, it takes a bit of brain power to do. So next time someone's giving you, the side eye for laughing at a dark joke, just tell them, well, I'm just better than you anyway. WIXX.

0: severe weather alerts brought to you by Ivy Trails Gift and Garden Center of Green Bay and Manitowoc. For our friends, we're severe thunderstorm warning for Southern Portage County until 12:30 p.m. At 11:28, a severe thunderstorm was located 7 miles southeast or 11 miles southeast of Wisconsin Rapids, moving northeast at 15 miles per hour. 60 mile per hour wind gusts and quarter-sized hail are to be expected, as well as hail damage to vehicles and wind damage to roofs, siding, and trees. So if you can, move into an interior room on the lowest floor of a building, and always text severe to 31011 to have severe weather alerts sent to your phone. Again, Southern Portage County severe thunderstorm warning until 12:30 p.m. Now let's get into this.
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0: 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Now on to the question. Kendrick Lamar and SZA topped the Hot 100 in 2025 with a one-word song title. And you got to tell me, what is it? Again, Kendrick Lamar and SZA topped the Hot 100 in 2025 with a one-word song title. What is it? All answers are going to be one word. 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

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New from Harry Styles. 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
3: 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If you're the winner at the end of the hour, you're going to get a text back from me. Now get ready to kick back with one of my favorite bands, Weezer. Island in the Sun, IXX.

Carrie Underwood, before he cheats on the WIXX Retro Lunch, spent a massive 64 weeks on the Hot 100 and fueled the girls' rage everywhere. Now our last song is here to tug at your heartstrings, Lifehouse, You and Me, IXX. What?

0: severe weather alerts brought to you by Ivy Trails Gift and Garden Center of Green Bay and Manitowoc. The National Weather Service in Green Bay has issued a severe thunderstorm warning for southeastern Outagamie, eastern Shawano, and northeastern Waupaca counties until 1 p.m. At 12:14, there was a severe thunderstorm located over Clintonville, moving northeast at 15 miles per hour. You can expect quarter-sized hail, damage to vehicles as well, and the severe thunderstorm will be near Clintonville around 12:20, Embarrass around 12:30, and Navarino Wildlife Area around 12:40. Other locations impacted by the severe thunderstorm include Bear Creek, Sugar Bush, Deer Creek Wildlife Area, Wolf River Bottoms Wildlife Area, Adams Beach, Lehman, Bell Plain, Lunds, and Navarino. So seek shelter inside a well-built structure. Stay away from windows. The storm is capable of producing large hail. Again, northeastern Outagamie, eastern Shawano, and northeastern Waupaca counties. Severe thunderstorm warning until 1 p.m. For those in southern Portage County, the National Weather Service has lifted that severe thunderstorm warning that was supposed to go until 12:30. So make sure you keep it here. We'll keep you up to date with all things severe, and text severe to 31011 to have those severe weather alerts sent to your phone.
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13: Looking to elevate your future? NWTC has a degree.

severe weather brought to you by Ivy Trails Gift and Garden Center of Green Bay and Manitowoc. The National Weather Service in Green Bay still has issued that severe thunderstorm warning for northwestern Outagamie, eastern Shawano, and northeastern Waupaca counties until 1 p.m. But this just in, severe thunderstorm warning for southern Green Lake and southeastern Marquette County now until 1 p.m. as well. At 12:19, there was a severe thunderstorm located 9 miles north of Partyville, moving northeast at 25 miles per hour. So you can expect quarter-sized hail, and damage to vehicles is also expected. Locations also impacted are Marquezine, Manchester, Kingston, Marquette, and Dalton. So make sure for your protection to move into an interior room on the lowest floor of a building. Again, southern Green Lake and southeastern Marquette, a National Weather Service has issued a severe thunderstorm warning until 1 p.m. And for southwest eastern Outagamie, eastern Shawano, and northeastern Waupaca counties until 1 p.m. So make sure you keep it here. 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
1: When I was 6 years old, I broke my leg. And I was running from my brother and his friends.

You're in on WIXX. My name is Mara, and there is still a severe thunderstorm warning remaining in effect until 1 p.m. for northwestern Outagamie, eastern Shawano, and northeastern Waupaca counties, as well as southern Green Lake County. And until 1 p.m., you can expect quarter-sized hail, and damage to vehicles is expected. Accumulating hail is to be expected as well. Again, that's severe thunderstorm warning in effect for southern Green Lake County and northwestern Outagamie, eastern Shawano, and northeastern Waupaca counties until 1 p.m. Keep it here for severe weather. Text severe to 31011 for those alerts to your phone.

0: Ella Langley on WIXX. This is Mar, and there is still a severe thunderstorm remaining in effect until 1 p.m. for northwestern Outagamie, eastern Shawano, and northeastern Waupaca counties at 12:30. There was a severe thunderstorm located 7 miles southeast of Embarrass, moving east at 15 miles per hour. Quarter-size hail is to be expected. It was radar indicated, and damage to vehicles is expected as well. And it'll be around the Navarino Wildlife Area around 12:55. Other locations impacted include Deer Creek Wildlife Area, Bear Creek, Wolf River Bottoms Wildlife Area, Lehman, Navarino, Nichols, Landstad, Brierton, and Lunds. So seek shelter inside a well-built structure if you can and stay away from windows. It is capable of producing large hail, as well as a severe thunderstorm warning remaining in effect until 1 p.m. as well for southern Green Lake County. And that was at 12:34. A severe thunderstorm was located 8 miles west of Markazan and moving northeast at 15 miles per hour. Again, quarter-sized hail, radar indicated, and damage to vehicles is expected. Other locations impacted: Markazan, Manchester, Kingston, Marquette, and Dalton. So again, move to an interior room of the lowest floor of a building. These should be going until 1 p.m. Always text severe to 31011 to have the severe weather alerts sent to your phone. And if you want to know where the rain is going, you can go to WIXX.com, go to the weather tab at the top of the page, and you can go see our radar. 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

0: These beautiful things that I've got.
1: Severe weather brought to you by Ivy Trails Gift and Garden Center of Green Bay and Manitowoc. The severe thunderstorm warning remains in effect for northwestern Outagamie, eastern Shawnee, northeastern Wapakoneta, and southern Green Lake counties until 1 p.m. with quarter-size hail to be expected. So that's just in the next couple minutes here. So make sure you seek shelter in a well-built structure still. But I'm also seeing a new severe thunderstorm warning for southeastern Wapakoneta and southwestern Outagamie counties until 1:30 p.m. At 12:52, a severe thunderstorm was located over Fremont, moving northeast at 15 miles per hour with quarter-size hail to be expected. It was radar indicated, and damage to vehicles is expected as well. It's going to be near New London, around 1:20. Other locations impacted by this thunderstorm include Reedville, Fremont, and Wyawega. So like I said, for your protection, move to an interior room on the lowest floor of a building. Southeastern Wapakoneta and southwestern Outagamie counties, severe thunderstorm warning in effect until 1:30 p.m. already. And always text severe to 31011 to have the severe weather alerts sent to your phone. My name is Mara. Always go to the WIXX weather tab at the top of the page as well to see where that rain is headed. Now turn it up for Bruno Mars. It's Risk It All. WIXX.

0: My name is Mara, and there is still a severe thunderstorm warning in effect for southeastern Waupaca and southwestern Outagamie counties until 1:30 p.m. A severe thunderstorm was located over Fremont, going 15 miles per hour northeast. Quarter-sized hail is expected and damage to vehicles as well. It's going to be near New London around 1:20, and other locations impacted are Reedville, Fremont, and Wyoega. So for your protection, make sure you move into an interior room on the lowest floor of a building. Make sure you stay away from windows. Again, severe thunderstorm warning for southeastern Waupaca and southwestern Outagamie counties until 1:30 p.m. Always text severe to 31011 to have those severe weather alerts sent to your phone.
1: Be not working hard. Yeah, right. 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

WIXX, my name is Mara, and looks like all the severe thunderstorms have been allowed to expire. The storm which prompted the warning has weakened below severe limits and no longer poses a threat to life or property, but I am seeing strong, not severe, but strong thunderstorms on the way. Should be hitting South Central Door, Northern Kewaunee, Green Lake, Calumet, Northeastern Winnebago, Outagamie, Eastern Shawnee, Northwestern Manitowoc, Brown, and Southern Oconee counties until 2 p.m. for those strong thunderstorms. So nothing is severe yet, but if it does, I'll be sure to let you know. Heard it too-

severe weather brought to you by Ivy Trails Gift and Garden Center of Green Bay and Manitowoc. The National Weather Service has issued a severe thunderstorm warning for northwestern Ozaukee, southeastern Fond du Lac, northeastern Washington, and southwestern Sheboygan counties until 2:15 p.m. At 1:26, a severe thunderstorm was located near Kewaskum, moving northeast at 25 miles per hour. Quarter-size hail is to be expected. It was radar indicated and damage to vehicles as well. Other locations are West Bend, Random Lake, Boltonville, Silver Creek, Beechwood, Newfane, Fillmore, and Dundee as well. I have somebody texting in to 31011 as well. There's marble-sized hail reported in Oshkosh right now. We do have some strong thunderstorms sweeping the area right now too. So make sure you text severe to 31011 to have those severe weather alerts sent to your phone. And if you want to see where the rain is headed, like I said before, you can go to WIXX.com, click the weather tab on the top of the screen and click on that radar. 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

0: Kid Leroy on WIXX. My name is Marin. There is still a severe thunderstorm warning for northwestern Ozaukee, southeastern Fond du Lac, northeastern Washington, and southwestern Sheboygan, as well as southeastern Sheboygan until 2:15 p.m. today. Severe thunderstorm was located and moving toward northeast at 25 miles per hour. Quarter-sized hail, radar indicated, and damage to vehicles is expected. And you might be seeing some nickel to half-inch size hail with these strong, not severe, but strong thunderstorms in south central Door, northern Kewaunee, Green Lake, Calumet, northeastern Winnebago, Outagamie, eastern Shawnee, northwestern Manitowoc, Brown, and southern Oconee counties until 2 p.m. And we're going to keep monitoring it and keep giving updates on air if things do become severe with those areas. Always text severe to 31011 to get those alerts on your phone.
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3 a.m. That's Matchbox 20 on WIXX. My name is Mara, and there was a severe thunderstorm warning for southwestern Ozaukee, southeastern Fond du Lac, northeastern Washington, and Sheboygan counties until about 2:15 p.m., so make sure you stay inside, as well as some strong but not severe thunderstorms are hitting the area right now. Heard of hail in Oshkosh a little bit ago, so just make sure you're tuning in. Haze will keep you up to date with all things severe, and always text severe to 31011 to have those weather alerts sent to your phone. Now Madonna and Sabrina, IXX. Yeah.

0: Severe weather brought to you by Ivy Trails Gift and Garden Center of Green Bay and Manitowoc. The National Weather Service has issued a severe thunderstorm warning for Brown County and northeastern Outagamie County until 2:45 p.m. At 1:54, severe thunderstorms were located along a line from near Pulaski, a line from 12 miles northwest of Green Bay, moving east at 20 miles per hour with quarter-sized hail. It was radar indicated, and you can expect some damage to vehicles. And the severe thunderstorm will be near Pulaski around 1:55. That should be in Pulaski now. Bellevue Town around 2:15. Longtail Point around 2:20. Green Bay Harbor and Trislay around 2:40. Other locations impacted include Hobart, Oneida, Pittsfield, Freedom, Chicago Corners, Anston, Wrightstown, Little Rapids, and Ashwaubenon. So make sure you seek shelter inside a well-built structure and stay away from windows. They are capable of producing large hail. I'm also seeing a severe thunderstorm warning for East Central Fond du Lac, as well as Western Sheboygan counties until 2:45 p.m. At 1:58, a severe thunderstorm was located 8 miles northeast of Campbellsport, moving east at 20 miles per hour with 60 mile per hour wind gusts and quarter-sized hail. It was radar indicated, and then you can expect hail damage to vehicles and roofs, siding, and trees due to wind damage as well. So locations also impacted: Plymouth, Sheboygan Falls, Cascade, Waldo, Johnsonville, Dundee, and Town of Forest. So make sure you move into an interior room on the lowest floor of a building. And there is also a severe thunderstorm warning remaining in effect until 2:15 for southeastern Sheboygan counties. Quarter-sized hail there, as well as damage to vehicles, is expected. It will impact Sheboygan, Sheboygan Falls, Oostburg, Kohler, and Gibbsville. So as always, move into an interior room without windows, and text severe to 31011 to have severe weather alerts sent to your phone.
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0: WIXX Severe Weather Alerts brought to you by Ivy Trails Gift and Garden Center of Green Bay, Manitowoc. We're still following along on some of these severe thunderstorm warnings in the area. Here in our studios in Bellevue, we can look out the window. Mara, you can see
1: those
0: storm clouds.
1: It's like a wall of rain. It's just coming down and it's coming to us.
0: Yes,
1: and it's
0: right towards
1: us.
0: Severe thunderstorm warning remains in effect for Brown County and northeastern Outagamie counties until about 2:45. At around 1:54, a severe thunderstorm was located along a line from near Pulaski, moving east, at around 20 miles per hour. Seen anywhere quarter-size hail, damage to vehicles expected. It'll be around Longtail Point Light around 2:20, Green Bay Harbor Entrance Light around 2:40. Other locations impacted by the severe storm include Hobart, Oneida, Pittsfield, Freedom, Chicago Corners, Anston, Wrightstown, Little Rapids, and Ashwaubenon. Also seeing a severe thunderstorm warning for East Central Fond du Lac counties and Western Sheboygan counties also until 2:45 p.m. 60-mile-per-hour wind gusts expected in quarter-size hail. Hail damage could be expected due to vehicles, wind damage to roofs, siding, and trees. Other locations impacted: Plymouth, Sheboygan Falls, Cascade, Waldo, Johnsonville, Dundee, and Town of Forest. Again, severe thunderstorm warnings for those counties until 2:45. 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
3: WIXX severe weather alerts are brought to you by Ivy Trails Gift and Garden Center of Green Bay and Manitowoc. This is a new warning issued by the National Weather Service in Green Bay. A severe thunderstorm warning is in effect for eastern Brown County and southwestern Kewaunee counties until 3 p.m. this afternoon. A couple minutes ago at 2:17, a severe thunderstorm was located 6 miles southeast of Luxembourg, or about 6 miles west of Kewaunee. The storm was nearly stationary. Quarter-size hail expected with these storms. Damage to vehicles is expected too. 2. This severe thunderstorm will be near Kewaunee and Kewaunee Pierhead Light around 2:20 p.m. Other locations impacted by the severe thunderstorm include Birchwood, Scarborough, Sloven, Casco, Rostock, Croke, Ellisville, East Croc, and Stagelville. Seek shelter inside of a well-built structure and stay away from windows. This storm is capable of producing very large hail. National Weather Service also still has a severe thunderstorm warning in effect for Brown County and northeastern Outagamie counties until 2:45 p.m., and a severe thunderstorm warning remains in effect until 2:45 for southeastern Fond du Lac and northwestern Sheboygan counties. 60-mile-per-hour wind gusts and quarter-size hail expected with those severe thunderstorms in Fond du Lac and Sheboygan counties. Text the word SEVERE to 31011. You'll sign up for severe weather alerts direct to your phone only for the counties that matter to you. Text SEVERE to 31011. 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

WIXX severe weather alerts are brought to you by Ivy Trails Gift and Garden Center of Green Bay and Manitowoc. Keeping an eye on the severe thunderstorm warnings in our area. Severe thunderstorm warning remains in effect until 2:45 this afternoon for central Brown County. At around 2:20, a severe thunderstorm is located 6 miles southwest of Green Bay, moving northeast at 20 miles per hour. Seeing about quarter-size hail with these storms. Damage to vehicles is expected. Thank you to Danielle and Algoma texting in Highway 29 near Pilsen. She had to pull over. They was hailing so bad. We're still seeing other locations impacted by this severe thunderstorm. Ashwaubenon, Lambeau Field, De Pere, Hobart, Little Rapids, Howard, Alloway, Ledgeview, Leo Frigo Bridge, and Glenmore. Just about now, at around 2:30, it should be hitting around Bellevue area. Seek shelter inside of a well-built structure and stay away from windows. This storm is capable of producing large hail, and torrential rainfall is also occurring with this storm. The National Weather Service has also issued a severe thunderstorm warning for eastern Brown County and southwestern Kewaunee County until 3 o'clock this afternoon. Quarter-size hail expected with these storms, and also a severe thunderstorm warning remains in effect until 2:45 for northwestern Sheboygan County. Quarter-size hail as well, damage to vehicles is expected, and other locations impacted by that severe thunderstorm include Plymouth, Sheboygan Falls, and Johnsonville. If you want to get severe weather alerts direct to your phone, text the word severe to 31011. You'll only get severe weather alerts for the counties that matter to you. Just text severe to 31011. Thanks to Ivy Trails Gift and Garden Center of Green Bay and Manitowoc and WIXX. And of course, I'll keep you posted with the latest. Here's Green Day.

WIXX Severe Weather Alerts brought to you by Ivy Trails Gift and Garden Center of Green Bay and Manitowoc. Keeping you updated on the severe thunderstorm warnings. A severe thunderstorm warning remains in effect until 3 o'clock this afternoon for southwestern Kewaunee County. At around 2:30, a severe thunderstorm was located 7 miles southeast of Luxembourg, or about 6 miles west of Kewaunee. This storm is nearly stationary, quarter-size hail expected, and damage to vehicles is expected too. A severe thunderstorm will be near Kewaunee and Kewaunee Pierhead Light around 2:35 p.m., so you're probably seeing that right now. Other locations impacted by the severe thunderstorm include Birchwood, Scarborough, Croak, Ellisville, East Crock, Stegelville, Pilsen, and Charneyville. Another severe thunderstorm warning remains in effect until 2:45 for Central Brown County. We're seeing that here at the WIXX Studios. Quarter-size hail, damage to vehicles expected. That severe thunderstorm is hitting Bellevue right about now. Other locations impacted by the severe thunderstorm include Ashwaubenon, Lambeau Field, De Pere, Hobart, Little Rapids, Howard, Alloway, Ledgeview, Leo Frigo Bridge, and Glenmore. Torrential rainfall is also occurring with the storm, may lead to flash flooding. Do not drive your vehicle through flooded roadways and seek shelter inside of a well-built structure and stay away from windows. This storm is capable of producing large hail, and we're seeing that right here at the IXX Studios. If you'd like to get severe weather alerts right to your phone, text SEVERE to 31011. It's all thanks to Ivy Trails Gift and Garden Center of Green Bay and Manitowoc, and I'll keep you posted with the latest here on IXX. Okay.

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9: You have arrived at Clear Breathing.

Thunderstorms and showers here at our WISX studios in Bellevue. Giving you an update on those severe thunderstorm warnings, the National Weather Service has canceled all severe thunderstorm warnings in northeast Wisconsin. The storm which prompted those warnings has weakened below severe limits, no longer imposes an immediate threat to life or property. So that's why they canceled it, but keep an eye out for small hail and heavy rain still possible with these thunderstorms in the central Brown County area and southwestern Kewaunee counties. And also a reminder to turn on your headlights. Mara, turn on your headlights. She's not paying attention to me. Turn them on, even if you have those automatic headlights, too. Sometimes your taillights don't turn on with those. So turn on your headlights. Be aware of other drivers around you, especially with these storms, and keep an eye out for small hail that could cause damage to your vehicle. We'll keep you posted with the latest here on IXX.

WIXX, hurling Clark Law from Traffic Alert. Expect a little bit of backups and delays in I-41 southbound in the Appleton area. Just past the Freedom Road exit, both shoulders are blocked due to a crash that's causing a little bit of backups and congestion in that area. On top of some of the storms we're seeing here in northeast Wisconsin, just expect those backups and delays again. I-41 southbound in the Appleton area, just past the Freedom Road exit, shoulders blocked due to a crash. Text TRAFFIC to 31011. You'll sign up for traffic alerts right to your phone. You'll be the first to know if anything's going to slow you down. Thanks to Hurling Clark Law Firm and IXX. Nikki Orton-Daisy, it's Sunroof.

0: Come on, baby. Ella Langley on WIXX. I'm Hayes. 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

WIXX Hurling Clark Law from Traffic Alert. Seeing some major backups and delays, I-41 southbound in Little Chute. Just about a mile past the Highway 55 DeLanglade Street exit, the left lane is closed due to a crash that's causing some significant backups and delays. I'm looking at the cameras right now, seeing those delays start right at the Highway 55 and DeLanglade Street exit. Again, expect those major backups and delays. Left lane is closed, I-41 southbound in the Little Chute area. Just a mile beyond the Highway 55 exit, that left lane is closed due to a crash. Text traffic to 31011 to sign up for traffic alerts right to your phone. It's IXX, and here's Rihanna, Ponder Replay.

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1: Big X the Plug and Bailey Zimmerman, IXX. If you're stuck on 41 South right now, here's a game for you to play. 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

0: Another Summerfest performer, that's Alex Warren on WIXX. I'm Hayes. You're scoring tickets to Post Malone at Summerfest June 27th at 920-406-1011. Who's this?
1: This is Jared.
0: Jared, where are you calling from, man?
1: This is Nina. I'm Nina.
0: Oh, Jared from Nina. Let's go. Congratulations. Welcome to Fast. Let's play.
1: Nice. Okay. I'm ready.
0: So you get to choose, Jared, whether or not you want to play with me or do you want to play with Mara?
1: I'll play with you.
0: Okay.
2: Hey, hallelujah. Hey, before you head out, give me that little bell over there.
0: All right. Mara will explain how this works, but tell me to leave, Jared.
1: Get out of here.
0: Okay.
2: There we go.
0: All right, dear guy.
2: All right, Jared, I'm going to give you three different words. They're all related to summery Wisconsin things, and you got to tell me the first word that pops into your head. Are you ready?
1: Yeah.
2: All right, Jared, the first word is musky.
1: Lake.
2: Lake. Number two, pontoon.
1: Party?
2: Party?
1: Party, yep.
2: Party. Let's go party. All right. Word number three is going to be supper. The word is supper.
1: Dinner?
2: Dinner. Straightforward to the point. Now I'm going to bring Hayes on back. Give me one sec. Hayes!
1: All right.
2: Hayes!
0: What?
2: Come
0: what?
2: In! We are ready for you!
0: I'm coming! Okay. Hi, Jared. Let's do this thing.
1: Hi.
0: Hey?
1: Yes.
0: Okay.
1: You got this.
0: All right. Three words Mara will give me. If I match any single one with you, you win Post Malone tickets. Mara, what is number one?
2: Number one is going to be musky.
0: Fish.
2: Fish?
0: Like a musky fish.
2: No. I mean, there's fish in it. We went with lake.
0: Okay.
1: Yeah.
2: So right, same
0: close,
2: brain waves.
0: Close enough. All right. All right.
2: Let's go number two. Pontoon.
0: Lake.
2: Lake. No.
0: Like pontooning on the lake.
2: I know. That's something you can do, but no. We did not go with lake.
0: Okay.
2: Party.
0: All
2: pontoon
0: right.
2: Party.
0: Jared, I thought this was going to be one of those situations where lake was the answer for all of them.
1: Honestly, that's what I was thinking.
0: All right, last one.
2: We got
0: Here we
2: one
0: go.
2: More.
0: Here we go.
2: Are
0: Let's
2: you ready?
0: Go. Let's go.
2: Supper.
0: Club.
2: Oh.
0: No?
2: No, that's a good one, though.
0: Jared?
2: Jared. What did you go with, Jared?
1: I said dinner.
0: No!
2: So, I mean, you both great answers, though. Both great answers.
1: Yeah,
0: Jared,
1: yeah.
0: I'll take you out to a supper club one time. You've called enough, I feel like.
1: I feel like
0: we got to go get dinner.
2: Friday fish fry.
0: Yeah.
1: Oh, yes, for sure. I love fish.
0: Jared, thanks for playing, dude. I appreciate
1: no
0: it.
1: No problem. Yeah, have fun. Thanks, right. Guys.
0: Bye.
2: Thank you.
1: Bye.
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0: Latest from Olivia Rodrigo on WIXX. I'm Hayes. You can win Post Malone tickets if you call me right now. Be caller 11 920 406 1011. We're playing fast today with this person. Who's this?
1: Hey, this is Matt.
0: Matt, let's go!
2: Yeah, Matt!
0: Welcome to Fast, Matt. You're caller 11. Who do you want to play with?
1: All
0: you
1: right.
0: want to play with me, Hayes, or do you want to play with Mara?
1: I'll play with you, Hayes.
0: Yeah.
2: All righty. Well, why don't you tell Hayes to get on out of here?
1: All right.
2: No, you gotta tell
0: him.
2: Yeah,
0: tell me to get out of here.
2: You tell him that.
1: Oh, all right. Get out of here.
2: Yeah, there we go. That's what I like to hear. And the door is closed. All right, let's go on to the first word then. Your first word is going to be mosquito.
1: Bite.
2: Number two word is deer.
1: Tick.
2: Three, last one is going to be tube.
1: Ooh.
2: T-U-B-E, tube.
1: Top.
2: I like it. Three on the board. Let's bring Hayes back in. Hayes.
1: Hayes,
2: getting ya.
0: Matt. All right, let's do it.
2: Let's do it, Matt.
0: Let's do it. Three words. I got to match at least one with you, Matt. You win Post Malone tickets if I do. Mara, what is word number one?
2: Word number one, Hayes, mosquito.
0: Spray? Like
2: spray?
0: Like
2: Ooh.
0: Mosquito repellent?
2: Ooh,
0: spray?
2: No, but that's a good guess. We went with bite.
0: All right, number two.
2: Number two.
0: That was my bad. I think bite's is a better answer. Sorry, Matt.
2: All right, deer.
0: Stand. A deer stand.
2: Unfortunately not, Hayes. Unfortunately not. Good answer, though, I will say. We went with tick.
0: Okay,
2: tick.
0: I had to pull a couple of those off my dog the past couple of days.
2: Oh, gross.
0: Yeah, awful.
2: Poor
0: awful.
2: Maya.
0: They're really bad. All right, last one.
2: One more is tube.
0: A tube?
2: Tube. T-U-B-E.
0: Like a tube sock.
2: A tube sock.
0: What would that even go with? Why would we say tube?
2: I don't know, like a swimming tube? You go swimming? Or like, but Matt, why don't you say
0: Yeah, what did you say?
1: I said tube top.
2: So a little fashionable.
0: You know, I think we probably would look good in those.
2: Yeah.
0: Maybe.
2: I want to see it.
0: Matt, sorry about not matching with you. I hope
2: Spray.
0: You have a rest of your day. I'm sorry.
1: No worries. Good luck.
0: Thank you, Matt. Bye.
1: Bye.
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0: The Goo Goo Dolls with Iris. WIXX, a Hurtling Clark Law Firm traffic alert. I-41 northbound and southbound, just out of Kaukauna area, about a mile beyond the Law Street exit in Kaukauna. I-41 northbound, the left lane is closed due to a crash. Other side of the highway, I-41 southbound, the right lane is closed about 2 miles beyond the County U Wrightstown exit. Expect those backups and delays. Text traffic to 31011 to sign up for traffic alerts right to your phone. We're playing fast today for Post Malone tickets, 920-406-1011. And we got Tyler here. Tyler, where are you calling from today, man?
1: Green Bay.
0: All right, welcome to Fast Caller 11. Let's play.
2: Yeah.
0: Who do you want to play with, first of all? Because the last two people have lost playing with me. So you can either choose to play with Mara or me, Hayes. What
2: I'm
0: do you
2: ready.
0: Want?
1: We're going Mara.
2: Yeah.
0: Good choice.
2: I like it. I'll grace you with this bell.
0: Yes, all right. All right, tell Mara to get out of here.
1: All right, Mara, get out of here.
2: I'm gone.
1: Let's go.
0: Door is shut. All right, first word that pops into your head. All these words are kind of Wisconsin summer words, okay? First word is tailgate.
1: Packers.
0: Number two, bay. B-A-Y, bay.
1: Green.
0: And last is Dells. D-E-L-L-S,
1: Wisconsin.
0: Dells.
1: Yeah,
0: here
1: Wisconsin.
0: We go. All right, let's bring Mara back in here. That was quick. Mara, come on back. Come on. Come on now, Mara.
2: I see you waving at me.
1: Come on, Mara!
0: I'm giving my good Ella Fella impression. My bad.
2: What are these questions, Ace?
0: All right, sorry. All right, first word that pops into your head, Mara. You got to match at least one to win today.
2: Okay.
0: First word is tailgate.
2: Oh, food.
0: Really?
2: Yeah, at a tailgate?
0: Yeah.
1: Girl, come on.
0: We went with Packers.
2: Okay, yep. Okay,
0: Second word is bay. B-A-Y,
2: bay. Beach.
0: Bay. No.
2: What? It's right there.
0: Green Bay. Green.
2: Oh, okay, cool. Okay.
0: Last but not least, here we go. We need to match this to win Post Malone tickets.
1: Mara, you got this.
2: Okay.
0: The word is Dells, Mara. Dells.
2: I feel like the only answer would be Wisconsin.
0: And that is the one that he said, too.
2: Yeah!
1: Congratulations!
2: I knew we were going to do it.
0: I mean, how do you feel about winning on an easy answer like that?
1: Oh, it feels good. Go, Mara.
2: A win's a win.
0: Pair of tickets to Post Malone at Summerfest June 27th. You also get entry into Summerfest all day. 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But you are going for free, my friend. Congratulations.
1: Woo-hoo.
0: You got another shot to score these tickets tomorrow at 3:30 on WIXX. Hey, Tyler, who loves you?
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Do-do-do-do-do. Hurling Clark Law from Traffic Alert. It's WIXX. Expect major backups and delays. I-41 southbound as you're approaching the Wrightstown area. Looks like there's an incident at the County U Wrightstown exit that's causing those backups and delays. I'm seeing standstill traffic in that construction zone right now, looking at the traffic cameras. Again, expect those major backups and delays for you. I-41 southbound, approaching the County U Wrightstown exit. And of course, if there's anything that you're seeing, you can always send us a tip. If it's safe to do so, just text into 31011 or call into 406-1011. 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Traffic alerts are brought to you by our friends at Hurling Clark Law Firm and his WIXX. 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

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So coming up on August 1st, Lollapalooza in Chicago, you'll be seeing Olivia Dean, Jenny from Blackpink, The Neighborhood, Baby No Money, Sienna Spyro, Leon Thomas, and a whole lot more. Chance for you to win a pair of wristbands. I have another keyword for you. 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August 1st, Grant Park in Chicago. 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Win Lollapalooza tickets all week long here on IXX. Here's MGK. Tell me what you're waiting for.

here on WIXX. This is really cool for some students in Pulaski. The Red Raiders marching band headlining and heading to Philadelphia next month to be Wisconsin's rep in a massive all 50 states parade celebrating America's 250th birthday. So July 3rd, the Red Raiders marching band, they're going to be right there on the historic streets of Philly where it all started. This isn't the band's first rodeo either. They've marched in the Rose Parade 4 times, the Macy's Thanksgiving Day Parade, St. Patrick's Day Parade in New York City. They even performed at Carnegie Hall. So these kids are kind of a big deal. Wisconsin couldn't have a better group representing us. Let's go. Great job to Pulaski and the Red Raiders marching band heading to Philadelphia next month.

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2: 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Grand Park in Chicago. You'll be seeing Olivia Dean, Jennie from Blackpink, The Neighborhood, Baby No Money, Sienna Spyro, Leon Thomas, and a whole lot more. Now, here's the thing. 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I'm looking for this. Fill in the blank. 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Again, the Wisconsin Badgers play college football at Camp Blank in Madison. 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Good luck.
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0: 31011.

0: Khan, the Great Divide on IXX. I'm Hayes, 406-1011. Special shout out from Larry. What you got, dude?
1: Happy birthday, Sierra. I don't know how old you are, but happy birthday anyway.
0: Wait, can you just make a guess? Is she like, what, like 45, 32?
1: I'm going to go with like 30. No, I'm going to go with like 21. She's 21 again.
0: There, yeah. I was going to say, do not say the wrong number here for your sake. Happy birthday, Sierra, from WIXX. Woo!
1: Woo!
2: They say the holy water's watered down, and this town's lost its faith. 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Oh my, my, oh my, my love, I take one look at you, you're taking me out.

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3: When were you woken up to something? You know, if you have a dog or you have an animal or a cat, you know, they wake you up in the middle of the night for whatever reason. So last night around 2 a.m., outside of my house in Oshkosh, I live out in the middle of nowhere. My dog wakes up at around 2 a.m. I have an 80-pound golden retriever, and she's just barking out the window. So eventually I got up, and I'm like, okay, I don't see anything outside. I turn on the porch light. Let's just say I saw two raccoons getting to know each other very well out in my front yard. Like a nature documentary. It was right through my window last night, making a mess of things. I don't even mean the trash cans. I want to hear from you. Something that you woke up to. I was woken up to blank. 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I was woken up to blank. Tell me the story. Let's go.
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1: 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I'm Hayes, 920-406-1011. Who's up?
2: This is Amy from Nina.
1: Amy, we're talking about things that you got woken up to. What do you got?
2: We were hosting an exchange student from China, and she had just arrived that day. So it was her first day meeting us, moving into our house, and my three-year-old daughter at the middle of the night, like 2, 3 in the morning, decided to deliver a cat to her head to welcome her to our house. She just literally walked into her room with the cat, dropped it on her head, and said, "Here you go, Esther," and walked out.
1: Yeah, welcome to America. Jeez, here you go. These people are crazy.
2: Have a cat to your head. Yeah.

0: is Nelly, WIXX. I'm Hayes, 406-1011. JJ's calling in. JJ, you were woken up to what last week?
1: My wife's screaming bloody murder at 2:30 in the morning because there was a bat flying around our living room.
0: You know, that is a valid reason to scream at 2:30 in the morning. I'm not going to knock your wife on that, but what was she doing up at 2:30 in the morning?
1: Feeding our newborn, and I'm not sure why there was a bat in our house, so it took me until 5:30 in the morning to get it out.
0: Did you ever think that maybe your newborn is a vampire?
1: Ooh, I didn't think about that.
0: I mean, granted, maybe, you know, if your newborn doesn't sleep very well, you know, through the night, you practically are.

0: 406-1011 or chime in on the text line if you're shy, 31011. Larry calling in. Larry, you got woken up to something while you were staying at a hotel. Where were you?
1: I was out in Kansas, I believe. I hear the phone ring. I didn't think anything of it, you know, whatnot. Ignored it, went back to bed. Next thing I know, the hotel owners are knocking on our door.
0: Okay.
1: I'm saying that she's pounding on it. All right, whatever. I get up, I open the door, she goes, everybody needs to go to the laundry room, go down towards the lobby, go past the lobby. All right, why? What's going on? She goes, there's a tornado about half a mile away. We need everyone to go to the storm shelter. I'm like, yeah, I think I'll just go back to bed. And at least if I die, I die in my sleep.
0: Wow, what wonderful northern Wisconsin mindset on that.
1: Right?
0: If anything, if you wanted to be more Wisconsin, you'd be like, oh, awesome. Let me go set up a lawn chair out in the parking lot. I want to watch it. You got a Miller Lite on hand? Like, come on.
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0: It's Post Malone on WIXX. A chance for you to win tickets to go see him at Summerfest tomorrow, 3:30 p.m. here in the afternoon show. We're talking about this. Fill in the blank. I got woken up to what? 920-406-1011. I want to hear the story and what happened to you.
1: My husband was asleep, and our previous dog literally, like, turned around on top of him and let one rip, and it woke him up, and he had to call me immediately to tell me about it. So not only did the dog wake him up by farting in his face, but he then had to wake me up to tell me all about it.
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1: 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A great night for baseball now that the weather has let up a little bit. 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
2: She's the daughter of very famous visual effects artist J.J. 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She has a third studio album coming out July 17th. 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Off that album, new from her, it's called Hit the Wall, Gracie Abrams, trending now on IXX.

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0: 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It's WIXX. I'm Hayes. Are you already in 4th of July mode? I am, and it's making me...
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It's 101 WIXX. I'm Hayes, 2 days away from the release of the new Toy Story 5 movie. Reviews are already in from all the theater snobs who get to see that stuff before we do. The reviews are looking pretty good all the way around. Are you going to go see it? Are you excited? Are your kids excited? From the new movie, Taylor Swift, I Knew It, I Knew You. It's trending now, IXX.

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got a shot to see her, Olivia Dean, at Lollapalooza on Saturday, August 1st. Tommy, up next for the night show, has your chance to win with another keyword to enter in on the WIXX app. That's happening at 7:40 tonight. 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